0: Matthew 4:4 reads, "Men shall not live by bread alone, but by every word that proceeds out of the mouth of God." We're living in very troubling times and dealing with complex situations that are literally driving us to our knees in prayer. God's Word is a sure and stable foundation to sustain us in our daily walk in these uncharted times. 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I'll be sharing a Bible verse and brief exhortation on the Word of God to give encouragement, explanation, and enlightenment to strengthen and inspire you as we both journey through these perilous waters of life. Isaiah 40:8 says, "The grass withereth, the flower fadeth, but the word of our God shall stand forever." 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
4: 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God is not against you, but He's very much for you. 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I'm going to be looking for you. 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
0: 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You're also invited to any and all services at Bible Way. 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That's 434-793-9493. The church is located at 215 Grand Street, Danville. If you want to know the way, you're invited to Bible Way. And in the words of Apostle Lawrence G. Campbell,
6: when you hear the Son, you hear the Father. And the Father said, you can't die now. You have too much to live for, and God is not through with you yet.

0: Matthew 4 and 4 reads, "Men shall not live by bread alone, but by every word that proceeds out of the mouth of God." 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I'll be sharing a Bible verse and brief exhortation on the Word of God to give encouragement, explanation, and enlightenment to strengthen and inspire you as we both journey through these perilous waters of life. Isaiah 40 and 8 says, "The grass withereth, the flower fadeth, but the word of our God shall stand forever." 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

living, he loved me. That's the life. 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That's the death. 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But he didn't stop there. Rising, he justified. Yeah, God, free me. 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But one day, he's coming back. 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

0: Matthew 4:4 reads, "Men shall not live by bread alone, but by every word that proceeds out of the mouth of God." We're living in very troubling times and dealing with complex situations that are literally driving us to our knees in prayer. God's Word is a sure and stable foundation to sustain us in our daily walk in these uncharted times. 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I'll be sharing a Bible verse and brief exhortation on the Word of God to give encouragement, explanation, and enlightenment to strengthen and inspire you as we both journey through these perilous waters of life. Isaiah 40:8 says, "The grass withereth, the flower fadeth, but the word of our God shall stand forever." Let's get a daily nugget from the Bible verse of the day right here on WDVA, your great gospel radio station.
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5: 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Everybody was running and looking back. I looked up at the clock, but those hands were continuously moving, and they were so frightened. I'm telling everybody, we want to be sure that we know Jesus Christ, because your eternity depends on it. 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
1: 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Our country might be in a little trouble, and we are. But let me tell you something. America is beautiful. Y'all, listen.

Now, one thing that we ought to get excited about is salvation. If you're glad the Lord saved you, clap those hands all over this room. I want everybody to repeat this after me. You don't have to come down, but if the Lord is leading you to come down, you can come. But I want everybody to open up your mouth and repeat this. Father, in the name of Jesus, I come to you right now asking you to forgive me of all of my sin. I've sinned and fallen short of your glory. But your word says, if I believe that you sent your only son, he died on the cross for me. He laid in the grave for me. And he rose again with all power in his hand. And your word says, if I confess this with my mouth and believe it in my heart, I'm saved. I'm saved. I'm saved. I'm saved. I'm saved. Devil in hell cannot harm you. Grab somebody by the hand. Grab somebody by the hand. Just stretch across the aisles here. Grab somebody by the hand. We're going to pray. Father, in the name of Jesus, we thank you right now for your grace and your mercy. We can't say that enough. And Father, we thank you for this recording session. Whatever you want to do, we step back and say yes, Lord. Father, if we never receive any kind of award, whatever your will, let it be so, God. All we want to do is bless somebody to keep on serving you. Father, give us traveling grace as we leave this place. God, let us rise up early on Sunday morning, God, and send us to somebody's church that we will get fed the word of God. We thank you for all we've seen and heard. And we bless you right now in Jesus' name. Thank God. Amen. Clap your hands for the Lord. Go to two or three people. Hug them. Tell them I'm glad that we worship together tonight. God bless you. We love you.

talking about what I heard about him. I'm talking about what I know about. Pray I keep your children. Pray I keep your mind.

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Said, neighbor, if the devil would have had his way, I've been dead and gone a long time. 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
4: 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You're also invited to tune in on the first Saturday of each month for the Hagberry Baptist Church radio broadcast beginning at 2 p.m. If you're looking for a church home or just want to come for a friendly visit, come to the Hagberry Baptist Church, 2026 Hagberry Road in Sutherland, Virginia, where the pastor, the Reverend Dr. Hubert Purnell, and the entire church family says, please do. You will be warmly welcomed.

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3: 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That's 434-793-9493. The church is located at 215 Grand Street, Danville. If you want to know the way, you're invited to Bible Way. And in the words of Apostle Lawrence G. Campbell,
4: when you hear the Son, you hear the Father. And the Father said, you can't die now. 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

0: Matthew 4:4 reads, "Men shall not live by bread alone, but by every word that proceeds out of the mouth of God." We're living in very troubling times and dealing with complex situations that are literally driving us to our knees in prayer. God's Word is a sure and stable foundation to sustain us in our daily walk in these uncharted times. 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I'll be sharing a Bible verse and brief exhortation on the Word of God to give encouragement, explanation, and enlightenment to strengthen and inspire you as we both journey through these perilous waters of life. Isaiah 40:8 says, "The grass withereth, the flower fadeth, but the word of our God shall stand forever." 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
5: Well, hello, listeners. 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I'm going to be looking for you. 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

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We got an old school message. They don't sing

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7: We are living in the end times, the last of the last days. And John says we're living in the last hour, in the last hour. And I told you this before that in a dream, I saw a big clock in the sky. And the hand on that clock was moving, just moving. Everybody was running and looking back. I looked up at the clock, but those hands were continuously moving, and they were so frightened. I'm telling everybody, we want to be sure that we know Jesus Christ, because your eternity depends on it. Where you're going to spend eternity depends on whether or not you know Jesus Christ.
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0: Somebody do it. Somebody do it. Somebody do it in this room. Somebody lift up a praise in this room. I know we've been praising and we've been worshiping, but somebody lift up a praise right now. Oh, I declare that the Spirit of God is moving and stirring in this room amongst those that are worship and praise. Come on, lift those hands all over this room. Lift them. Lift that voice and begin to praise it.
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one of the most difficult things to do is find yourself in a storm. And while in that storm, it seems like everyone who you thought you could count on has walked away. And sometimes it seems like even God himself has forgotten about you. But in spite of that, to still be able to lift your hands and say,

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Through the tears and the pain. Thank you, Jesus. Through the heartache and rain. I'll trust you. Oh, God, I trust you. Sometimes it's so hard because everything that I see tells me not to believe.

Listen, somebody's going through something right now, and the devil's trying to convince you that there's no way you can make it out, and he says you're not going to be able to get out of this situation. But I wish somebody would make the devil out of a lie right now and lift your hands and say, God, I will trust you. I don't know how you're going to do it. I don't know.

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7: Give me you. 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Where is the house that ye build unto me? And where is the place of my rest? For all those things have mine hand made, and all those things have been, saith the Lord. 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

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And I've been noticing that some of y'all are all stressed out. And you're always in a hurry. 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

We're not here to tell you that every race that we run, we complete successfully. But we're here solely because of a lamb. Praise his name tonight. A lamb that was slain for you and I. And the blood of that lamb reaches from across through generations all the way to the throne room of God. And it's about that blood that makes us worthy to share the word in song tonight. And after everything's over down here, it's that same blood that will make us worthy to stand before the Father. I thank God for the songwriter that summed it all up when he penned, "Thy grace is sufficient for me."

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7: That's right, all my brothers and sisters of the kingdom. This is Bishop E. Edward Robinson II of Mount Sinai Glorious Church of God, inviting you to tune in every Sunday morning right here at 1250 AM Dow WDBA while we bring forth, deliver, prophesy, declare, proclaim the word of God to revive your spirit, recharge your spirit, renew your mind, and cause you to be transformed by the word of God. So that's right. Every Sunday morning at 7:30 a.m., meet me and tune in right on the 1250 a.m. dial to hear the word of God coming straight from glory, right from the mount of Mount Sinai Glorious Church of God. And then meet us at 10:30 on Sunday mornings for our morning worship there at the Mount, 716 Jefferson Street, Danville, Virginia, and on Wednesday night for our Bible study. The Lord bless you and keep you, cause his face to shine upon you.

0: 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And so, God, we just simply sing, I live to worship you. 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
0: Come on, say I live to worship you.

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It's what Jesus thinks. And I began to tell them to read the Bible, Leviticus 18:22. The Bible says, thou shalt not lie with mankind as with womankind. It is an abomination. And then Leviticus 20,

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And then read your Bible over in the New Testament, Romans 1:24-28.

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0: I just need some people who are grateful that you're still here to give God the best shout that you can. We almost done. I need some real dancers in the room that don't mind giving God a praise right now. Come on, let's give it to them. Who's they say? What do you think about Jesus?
1: Matthew 4 and 4 reads, "Men shall not live by bread alone, but by every word that proceeds out of the mouth of God." We're living in very troubling times and dealing with complex situations that are literally driving us to our knees in prayer. God's word is a sure and stable foundation to sustain us in our daily walk in these uncharted times. 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I'll be sharing a Bible verse and brief exhortation on the Word of God to give encouragement, explanation, and enlightenment to strengthen and inspire you as we both journey through these perilous waters of life. Isaiah 40 and 8 says, "The grass withereth, the flower fadeth, but the word of our God shall stand forever." 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
9: 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You will be warmly welcomed.

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1: Hope you enjoyed your meal. And I just want to say, he's lucky to have a brother like you.
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0: Apostle Paul said in the third chapter of the book of Philippians.
1: Come on now.
0: He said, brethren, I count. 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
0: And every day I tell the Lord, I say, Lord, plant my feet.

0: something? 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

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Listen.

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That's the Campbell Baptist Church, 400 Bradley Road, Danville, Virginia.

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I will praise.

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1: 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The church is located 601 Behrman Avenue. 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Red and White Affair, a birthday celebration for Elder Chavis Lipscomb at the Great Love Ministry located 906 East Church Street, Martinsville, Virginia. On August the 8th, the door opened at 4 p.m. It starts at 5. Different groups have been invited. For admission, call 571-618-1290. 2026 Annual Fashion Show, August the 8th, starting at 3 p.m. The host is Jackie Clark Russell. For additional information and fees, and if you would like to model in the fashion show, please call 434-713-5718. These are the events for this week. 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
2: Okay, these are the rules. Number one, all announcements must be either mailed, emailed, or delivered to our studios in person on or no later than 1 to 2 weeks on Monday prior to the date of the event. No exceptions. Number two, we will not take Community Bulletin announcements over the phone. No exceptions. Number three, any announcement received later than that will be omitted from the Community Bulletin. Number four, you must notify our studios no later than 12 noon on the Monday before the date of the event if there is a correction. It's your responsibility to provide us with the correct information. 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That's 434-797-1250. 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

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It's sunny. We've got 76 degrees, a calm wind at Greek Gospel, 1250 AM, WDVA, and streaming at WDVAradio.com. The heat advisory goes into effect at 11 o'clock this morning and will last until 8 o'clock tonight. Same thing for tomorrow as well. It's coming in on Fresh Friday with fresh music. Music just sounds so good, and he did it. I'm Lee Cameron. Thank you for letting us be a part of your day.

0: 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Good morning. Here's a look at the WDVA Sports Scoreboard. In Major League Baseball last night, the St. Louis Cardinals beat the Atlanta Braves 11-5. Texas Rangers beat the Detroit Tigers 10-4. Seattle Mariners edged out the Los Angeles Angels 1-0. The Dodgers beat the Padres 12-7. Pittsburgh Pirates 6, Philadelphia Phillies 1. Cincinnati Reds beat the Milwaukee Brewers 7-2. Colorado Rockies outscored the Miami Marlins 14-4. Cleveland Guardians edged out the Chicago White Sox 6-5. Tampa Bay beat the Kansas City Royals 5-2. In the WNBA, Dallas Wings 86, Connecticut Sun 83. Phoenix Mercury 90, Seattle Storm 67. 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
0: 9 minutes after 7 o'clock, and here's a look at the weather forecast brought to you by Miller Fuel and Commission Service of Gretna. For both today and tomorrow, there's a heated extreme heat advisory in effect. Starts at 11 o'clock and runs until 8 p.m. tonight. And tomorrow night. Otherwise, it's going to be sunny and hot again today with the high near 103. Heat index values near 113. Calm wind. Man, that's going to be hot. Tonight, mostly clear with a low of around 74 and calm wind. Tomorrow, Independence Day, sunny and hot with a high of 104. Heat index values 101. Calm wind becoming southwest around 5 miles per hour in the afternoon. Tomorrow night, it's going to be partly cloudy. There's also a 20% chance of showers and thunderstorms before 11 p.m. and a few showers at between 11 and 2. Look for a low of 73, calm wind. Sunday, sunny and hot again with a high of 101. There's a 20% chance of showers and thunderstorms after 2 p.m. Look for a high near 101, calm wind becoming south around 5 miles per hour in the afternoon. Right now, we've got sunny skies. We're up to 76 degrees and calm wind. 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
0: 14 minutes after 7 o'clock, got a sunny sky. It's a 76 degrees, calm wind. Local news coming up at the bottom of the hour, and some of the stories we're covering this morning. Extreme heat warning issued again for the day. 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Intense heat sends firefighter to the hospital. Those and other stories coming up at the bottom of the hour. 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

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Fresh new music, music just sounds so good. By the way, don't forget, the city of Danville is hosting 4 days of fun for America's 250th. Today marks the third day. Today, they're going to be at Riverfront Park for a park party, 6 until 9 p.m. tonight at Riverfront Park. And the Danville City Officers Star Spangled Celebration begins at 5:45 p.m. at the Carrington Pavilion. You are invited to attend either one or both events. It's Patrick Hollis. Grateful. On a fresh Friday with fresh new music, music just sounds so good. It's 7:25, sunny, and 77 degrees with calm.

0: This is WDVA News. Today marks the third day in a row the National Weather Service in Blacksburg has issued an extreme heat warning for the area. The warning is in effect from 11 a.m. until 8 p.m. for Pennsylvania and Halifax counties, as well as Danville and South Boston. The extreme heat advisory is also in effect for Henry, Rockingham, and Caswell counties, as well as Martinsville, Eden, and Yanceyville. Heat index values up to 170 degrees are expected. As extreme heat continues across the region, several organizations are opening their doors to help people stay safe. One of those locations is the Redemption Church Center's Temporary Relief and Counseling Center at 625 Shelton Street in Danville, which is serving as a cooling shelter through August 30th. The shelter is open Monday through Friday from 10 a.m. till 6 p.m. While it's closed overnight, it reopens each day for anyone needing relief from the heat. Guests have access to air-conditioned space, water and electrolyte drinks, lunch, and snacks. Pastor Willis J. Farrell says there's no time limit on how long guests can stay during operating hours.
1: No, we do not have a limit for how long the guests can stay. We have charging stations and things as well.
0: Several other cooling centers are also open across the area to help residents escape the dangerous temperatures. Those in the Martinsville area can visit the Martinsville Henry County YMCA at 3 Starling Avenue from 5:30 a.m. to 9 p.m. Monday through Friday, 7 a.m. to 5 p.m. on Saturday, and 1 to 5 p.m. on Sunday. Comcast Xfinity customers experienced a widespread outage yesterday that began around 10 a.m. and lasted for several hours. Little is known about what caused the outage. There are some customers who still don't have service. We're working to learn more, and as soon as we have more information, we'll bring you an update on the situation. Fire destroyed a home in Franklin County last evening, and one firefighter was transported to a hospital for treatment of a heat-related illness before being released, according to Franklin County Fire and EMS. The fire was reported at 5:44 p.m. when a 911 call was received by the Franklin County Sheriff's Office Dispatch Center. Responding crews reported seeing heavy black smoke from as far away as Rocky Mount and the Mount Pleasant area while en route to the scene. The first firefighters to arrive, including crews from the Burnt Chimney Volunteer Fire Department, Franklin County Fire and EMS Station 15, and Scruggs Volunteer Fire and Rescue, determined the blaze was a working fire and requested additional tanker trucks to establish a water supply. Mutual Aid responded from the Rocky Mount Fire Department, Glade Hill Volunteer Fire Department, Boone's Mill Volunteer Fire EMS, Mount Pleasant Fire Department in Roanoke County, and Roanoke County Fire and Rescue. Bedford County also provided tanker assistance. Officials say extreme temperatures created difficult firefighting conditions. A rehabilitation area was established by a Franklin County Fire and EMS chaplain with assistance from Red Valley Rescue Squad and Scruggs Volunteer Fire and Rescue to monitor firefighters and provide cooling measures. Several firefighters were removed from operations to cool down and be evaluated by medical personnel at the scene. One firefighter was taken to a hospital with a heat-related illness and was later released, according to authorities. The home was declared a total loss. The cause of the fire remains under investigation by the Franklin County Fire Marshal's Office. The American Red Cross is assisting the displaced family. Health officials are urging caution ahead of the 4th of July holiday, warning that fireworks and extreme heat could create dangerous conditions across the country. According to UVA Health, 15 people died and nearly 13,000 Americans were treated in emergency rooms over the July 4th holiday last year. Trauma experts say that beyond injury risk, hot and dry conditions can increase the chance of fires, especially when fireworks are used without proper safety precautions. Valerie Quick, Trauma Program Director with UVA Health, says having basic safety equipment on hand is critical when handling fireworks.
2: You want to have a bucket of water or a garden hose handy, so anything that doesn't go off needs to be placed in that. And then afterwards, any sort of remnants are really doused down with water so that you reduce the chance of fire happening.
0: Officials stress that the most important step is ensuring fireworks are legal before use. Under Virginia law, fireworks that leave the ground are not permitted to be lit without a permit. For nearly 80 years, Defenders of Wildlife has worked to protect and restore America's wildlife. As the nation prepares to celebrate its 250th anniversary, the organization wants to bring both sides of the country's political divide together to remind Americans that out in the wild, there is no left or right. Mark Richardson has more.
3: The conservation group Defenders of Wildlife is using that milestone to remind Americans that protecting wildlife is part of the American story. The Defenders have launched a year-long public engagement campaign with the message, out in the wild, there is no left or right. Laura Sheehan with the Defenders says their goal is to bring people together over wild places that define the country.
4: When we talk to everyday people, wildlife is not a divisive issue. In fact, it's a unifying issue because it's one place that we love to go out into nature and to see wildlife together.
3: The campaign, titled We Are Closer Than You Think, seeks to recast wildlife conservation as a shared national value, not a partisan cause. Sheehan says the anniversary creates a rare opening to connect the country's founding ideals with the landscapes and species that have shaped American identity. I'm Mark Richardson.
0: Residents in 33 North Carolina counties participated in a pilot program to determine if non-medical intervention could improve their health. 89% of participants in the Healthy Opportunities pilot said the program improved their health. Frieda Ross has details.
5: A report from the Shep Center at the University of North Carolina, Chapel Hill, shows the Healthy Opportunities Pilot Program, or HOP, took place in 33 counties across the state. Participants were Medicaid recipients who had at least two chronic conditions, ranging from food insecurity to homelessness. Katie Huber at the Duke Margolis Institute for Health Policy says HOP connected clients with community-based services to address their chronic conditions.
6: I think there's about 29 different services that can be offered, but really ranging from anything from a food box with healthy fruits and vegetables to car repairs or rides to job interview, assistance with first month's rent and security deposit to kind of get into housing.
5: Organizers hope to use the results of the pilot program to expand HOP nationwide. The North Carolina initiative was paused after the state's General Assembly didn't allocate additional state funding past July 2025. I'm Frieda Ross reporting.
0: And that's WDVA News. I'm Lee Cameron.
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10: 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God is not against you, but he's very much for you. 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I'm going to be looking for you. See ya this Friday afternoon.
0: It's sunny. We got 78 degrees already, and with calm, wind, a great gospel, 1250 AM WDVA is streaming at WDVAradio.com. 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

0: 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Reverend Matthew Mickens, the Highway Travelers. Good morning. It's now time for the daily birthdays, which are announced Monday through Friday, right about this time. The daily winner of winners gets a free breakfast visit, along with either coffee, tea, or orange juice from McDonald's on Riverside Drive. Weekly winners get a meal from IHOP at 101 Teal Court in Danville. They are selected during the 2 o'clock hour every Friday afternoon. So make sure you tune in this afternoon during the 2 o'clock hour for the grand prize drawing. Now, before we get to the local birthdays, here are a few celebrity birthdays. Movie actor Tom Cruise is 64 today. TV actress Andrea Barber is 50. She's a teen screen actress of the 1990s who played the memorable role of Kimmy Gibbler on Full House and the character of Jennifer in the movie Do You Remember Love. She signed on to reprise her role as Kimmy Gibbler in the 2016 Netflix follow-up series of Fuller House, and she made her on-screen debut at the age of 6 in an episode of, guess what? You guessed it, Days of Our Lives. TV actress Olivia Munn, she's 46, she's an actress, model, and pinup girl, and star on the HBO series The Newsroom. In 2012, she appeared in a comedy with movie Magic Mike, and she portrays Maya in the 2016 movie Ride Along 2. Movie actor Patrick Wilson is 53. Best known for his work in drama, his credits include Watchmen, Little Children, Insidious, The Conjuring. He also portrayed Joe Pitt in the HBO miniseries Angels in America, and then made his big screen debut in the 2001 movie My Sister's Wedding, playing the character Quinn. TV actor Thomas Gibson is 64, best known for portraying Dahmer's uptight lawyer husband Craig on the sitcom Dahmer and Craig. He also is known for his role on the CBS drama Chicago Hope and Criminal Minds. He's an avid golf player and has participated in the A&T Pebble Beach and National Pro-Am. Did you know that? That's right, sure did. Danish-born movie actress Connie Nielsen is 61 today. She became known for starring in the 2000 movie Gladiator. She reprised her role 24 years later in Gladiator 2. And in 2018, she starred as Karina in the TV limited series called I Am the Knight. She played Christina Ariola in the 1997 movie The Devil's Advocate. In 2017, she played Hippotoli in the movie Wonder Woman. French-born movie actress Yardley Smith is 62 today. She's a stage and screen actress who became known for all over the world as the voice of the know-it-all Lisa Simpson on The Simpsons. That's right, that's her. Movie actress Shawnee Smith is 57 today. She gained fame for her recurring roles on the Saw horror movie franchise, also known for her work with the rock band Smith and Pyle. She reprised her role as Amanda in the 2023 movie Saw X. And she's an accomplished musician and has sung for two bands. She's accumulated over 70 acting credits throughout her ongoing career. And last but not least, stage actress Audra McDonald is 56. Now, this sister is tough. She's a Tony Award-winning theater and television actress who portrayed Dr. Naomi Bennett on ABC's Private Practice. And she set a record with her six Tony Awards in 2014, which also made her the first person to win the award in all four acting categories. You go, my sister. All right, now, on to the local birthdays. Well, look, they're done submitting for the day. If it is your birthday, and if you feel submitted, happy birthday. Hope you have many, many more. Next time, submit it. You never know. You could end up being the daily or the weekly winner at Great Gospel 1250 AM WDVA.
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0: 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It's Reverend Larry and Joyce Mayo celebrating their anniversary of 13 years. 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
6: 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The church that is rooted by God can never be uprooted by man. The pastor is the Reverend Maurice Furrow.
0: 7:54, sunny, 78 degrees, calm wind, a great gospel, 1250 AM, WDDN streaming at WDDN.com. 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

0: 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Alta Vista, Evanston, Lynch Station. I thought you would enjoy that this morning at 10 minutes after 8 o'clock. Good morning. Hey, listen, the Christian Life Youth Summit Part 1 free community event will take place on July 10th at 11 a.m. The theme is Next Level Soldier. Let's level up. Justin Reynolds, the youth minister, will be the host. Various speakers will be speaking about healthy body and healthy mind. Going to have some interactive activities there. Plus, lunch will be served. The first 150 to register get free T-shirts and admission to a basketball cheerleading tournament. If you want more information, here's what you need to do. 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If you didn't get those numbers, give me a call. Be glad to give it, pass it along to you. The Christian Life Church Family Life Center is located at 123 Greenwich Avenue and the beautiful metropolis of Danville, Virginia.
1: Matthew 4 and 4 reads, "Men shall not live by bread alone, but by every word that proceeds out of the mouth of God." 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God's Word is a sure and stable foundation to sustain us in our daily walk in these uncharted times. 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I'll be sharing a Bible verse and brief exhortation on the Word of God to give encouragement, explanation, and enlightenment to strengthen and inspire you as we both journey through these perilous waters of life. Isaiah 40 and 8 says, "The grass withereth, the flower fadeth, but the Word of our God shall stand forever." 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
0: 12 minutes after 8, and here's a look at the weather forecast brought to you by Miller Funeral and Cremation Service of Gretna. There's an extreme heat warning in effect from 11 o'clock this morning until 8 o'clock tonight. It will go into effect again tomorrow from 11 a.m. until 8 p.m. tomorrow night as well. Otherwise, sunny and hot today with a high near 103, heat index values near 113, calm wind. Tonight, mostly clear with a low of around 74 and calm wind. Tomorrow, Independence Day, sunny and hot with a high of 104. Heat index values near 110. Calm wind becoming southwest around 5 miles per hour in the afternoon. Tomorrow night, partly cloudy, 20% chance of periods of showers and thunderstorms with a low of 73 and calm wind. Right now, it's sunny, 80 degrees, calm wind. The weather forecast is brought to you by Miller Funeral and Cremation Service of Gretna.
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0: Hey, by the way, don't forget now, in observance of Independence Day, Pennsylvania County offices are all going to be closed and reopened Monday during normal business hours in observance of the July 4th holiday. Also, in Danville, the city of Danville, the municipal building, other city government offices, the public library and the courthouse are all going to be closed. Trash will be picked up today as regularly scheduled. Danville Transit will operate today, but they will not operate tomorrow. Keep that in mind. A great gospel, 1250 AM, WDBA. This is Reed Simple Choir, and I'm blessed at WDBA on a fresh Friday with fresh new music. Music just sounds so good. Danville, Blaze, Chatham, Dry Poor, Keeling, Ringo, Tight Squeeze, Grunt. I thought you'd enjoy this.

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Thank you for letting me tag along with you this morning. I'm enjoying the ride. The Children of God, local group out of Danville, Chatham, and Pelham, North Carolina. 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

0: It's 8:30 already. Sunny skies, 81 degrees. With the heat index, it feels like 87. Wind for the southwest, about 5 miles per hour. With that in mind, due to the continued heat, I want to remind you that the Redemption Center, Temporary Cooling and Counseling Center, is open. They're located at 625 Shelton Street in Danville. They open at 10 o'clock every morning, and they run until they're open until 6 p.m. That's Monday through Friday. Now, they're located at 625 Shelton Street in Danville. They've got water. They've got all kinds of cooling products, food, snacks, air conditioning space, prayer, and compassionate support as well. If you want to get out of this heat, that's a place you can go by. Okay, they open open their doors and they welcome you. So take advantage of it. Already told you. Right now it's 81 degrees on the sunny skies. Feels like 87. High today is going to get up to about 103, with heat index values as high as 113 degrees.
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0: 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Morning worship service follows at 11 a.m. Fifth Sunday, it's the BTU Class Baptist Training Unit. Wednesday, Bible study is at 6 p.m. and every Thursday at 12 noon, it's women's prayer at the North New Hope Missionary Baptist Church. 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If you need additional information, contact Brother Andrew Lewis at 434-441-6854. And remember, you're welcome at the North New Hope Missionary Baptist Church, 123 Old Piney Forest Road, Danville.

0: Axton, Brazil, Cascade, Bassett, Stanleytown, Collinsville, Horsemaster. 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This is Monica Lisa Stevenson. He's the one.
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1: Hello, everyone. From Psalms 32 and verse number 3, you will find these words. When I kept silence, my bones waxed old through my rowing all the day long. Thought for today. Give God your worries. My friend, ask yourself two questions. Is there any unconfessed sin in my life? Confession is telling God you did the things he saw you do. He doesn't need to hear it as much as you need to say it. Whether it's too small to be mentioned or too big to be forgiven isn't yours to decide. Your task is to be honest. Are there any unsurrendered worries in my heart? Give all your worries to him because he cares about you. The German word for worry means strangle. The Greek word means to divide the mind. Both are accurate. Worry is a noose on the neck and a distraction of the mind, neither of which is befitting for joy. So, my friends, give all your worries to the Lord. And may God bless you until next time.
0: 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Kidd with The Thought for Today. 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
7: 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The Lord bless you and keep you, cause his face to shine upon you.
1: We're at 83 degrees. That feels more like 90 degrees. 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
8: those
1: Jesus be a fence all
8: forgotten
1: around me.
8: They're not forgotten. It may seem like the new stuff and the cool stuff is coming up, but the old songs are not forgotten. It got our fathers and our grandfathers through and our grandmothers through some trying times. And I can hear some old grandmother, I can hear somebody in testimony service say right quick, Jesus be a fence all around me. Our generation now don't have to worry about some of the things that you guys had to worry about coming up. You had to worry about, my mother had to worry about secondhand clothes and who was going to talk about her in school for having third-hand clothes. But now we got to worry about this generation if they're going to even make it home from school. That's why we need Jesus to be a fence. Somebody need to say Jesus need to be a fence. Can we sing something for the mothers right there? 1, 2, 3, sing. I need you to clap your hands. This is just one of them old songs. If you know it, sing with us.

0: Yanceyville, Milton, Roscoe, Lynch. I thought you might enjoy that. 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Got one for you now by Brenda McIntosh. It's called
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1: 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And the message that I have for you today is that

0: 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Quickly, here's an update on the weather forecast. Please don't forget now, an extreme heat warning is in effect from 11 o'clock this morning until 8 o'clock tonight. It's going to be sunny and hot today with a high near 103. Heat index value as high as 103, calm wind. Tonight, mostly clear, low of around 74 and calm wind. Tomorrow, Independence Day, sunny and hot. Heat index values high as 110. Look for a high near 104. Calm wind becoming southwest 5 miles per hour in the afternoon. Right now it's sunny. 84 degrees, feels like 91. Wind for the west southwest at about 5 miles per hour.
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0: 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Listen, are you planning to go to the fireworks tomorrow night at the Danville Pavilion? Well, if you are, let me keep bring this to your attention. Several bridge lanes and public areas in the River District are going to be closed tomorrow to accommodate the city's 4th of July and America 250 fireworks celebration. Residents and visitors planning to attend the festivities are encouraged to arrive early, allow for extra travel time, and follow all posted traffic signs and detours. Now, check this out. The southbound lane of the Martin Luther King Jr. Memorial Bridge and access lanes near the Danville Family YMCA will close at 3 p.m. Also, the northbound lane of the bridge and all remaining lanes will be closed at 8 p.m. The crossing train trestle pedestrian bridge will close at 9 p.m. Portions of the Riverwalk Trail and Riverfront Park will also be closed during the event. Keep that in mind. We'll keep you up to date here at WDVA. Now, by the way, free public parking will be available throughout the River District. Attendees are encouraged to arrive early to secure parking and walk to viewing areas and to be there in a timely fashion. And remember, fireworks can be extremely stressful for pets, so you're encouraged to leave your pets safely indoors and at home.
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5: The Hagberry Baptist Church is located at 2026 Hagberry Road in Sutherland, Virginia. The pastor is the Reverend Dr. Hubert Purnell, and you are invited to join Reverend Dr. Hubert Purnell and the entire congregation during any and all services. 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You're also invited to tune in on the first Saturday of each month for the Hagberry Baptist Church radio broadcast beginning at 2 p.m. If you're looking for a church home or just want to come for a friendly visit, come to the Hagberry Baptist Church, 2026 Hagberry Road in Sutherland, Virginia, where the pastor, the Reverend Dr. Hubert Purnell, and the entire church family says, please do. You will be warmly welcomed.

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0: 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Here's a quick look at the weather forecast. There's an extreme heat warning in effect starting at 11 o'clock this morning, will remain in effect until 8 o'clock tonight. Otherwise, sunny and hot today with a high of 103, heat index values as high as 113. Calm wind. Tonight, mostly clear, low of around 74, calm wind. Tomorrow, Independence Day, sunny and hot again, a high near 104 with heat index values as high as 110. Calm wind becoming southwest around 5 miles per hour in the afternoon. And then tomorrow night, partly cloudy, 20% chance of periods of showers and thunderstorms, low of around 73, calm wind. Right now, it's sunny, 87 degrees, feels like 93. Wind for the, 87 still. Wind for the south, west, southwest at about 5 miles per hour. Now, let me ask you something. Did you see the story about a man and a woman from Russia that climbed the Empire State Building? Yeah, they sure did. They did not have a parachute, no harness, no bungee cable or anything like that. And I wouldn't trust a bungee cable anyway. But they went up 1,500 feet to proclaim their love for each other. And then he got down on his knees and asked her to marry him. They got arrested. They sure did. For a display of love. They on the fifth floor, the psych ward. Okay. All right. Now, most of you know where Otter Mountain is. Over there in Bedford County, the highest mountain in this area, where years ago, now you might call this crazy too, years ago, when I first met a little 5 feet tall, knee-high to a llama duck, llama-head mud duck, the one that I married, yeah, she's only 5 feet. Y'all know how tall I am. I told her I'd go to the highest peaks of Otter Mountain and shout, "Will you marry me?" And I did. That was my display of love. Oh, well.
1: Matthew 4:4 reads, "Men shall not live by bread alone, but by every word that proceeds out of the mouth of God." We're living in very troubling times and dealing with complex situations that are literally driving us to our knees in prayer. God's Word is a sure and stable foundation to sustain us in our daily walk in these uncharted times. Tune in for the Bible verse of today on Monday, Tuesday, Thursday, and Friday at 3:05 p.m. and on Wednesdays at 4:05 p.m. for the Bible verse of the day. I'll be sharing a Bible verse and brief exhortation on the Word of God to give encouragement, explanation, and enlightenment to strengthen and inspire you as we both journey through these perilous waters of life. Isaiah 40:8 says, "The grass withereth, the flower fadeth, but the Word of our God shall stand forever." 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
6: Give me you. Thus saith the Lord, the heaven is my throne, and the earth is my footstool. Where is the house that ye build unto me? And where is the place of my rest? For all those things have mine hand made, and all those things have been, saith the Lord. But to this man will I look, even to him that is poor and of a contrite spirit, and trembleth at my word. Isaiah 66 verses 1 and 2.
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0: It's 10:32. We got sunny skies, and we are up to 89 degrees. 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That feels more like 80, it's actually about 95. It's Douglas Miller, and My Soul Has Been Anchored. 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

0: 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Marketplace coming up at the top of the hour. I want to remind you, the free community cookout and block party. You can bring your own lawn chairs. When is this happening? Well, it's happening tomorrow, as a matter of fact, from 3 until 6 p.m. at the Freedom Worship Center. And, of course, you know where they're located. That's right, 629 Shelton Street, right here in the beautiful city of Danville. 625 Shelton Street, that's right. Now, they're doing this in partnership with Soul Serve Community Kitchen. Going to have some fun, some activities for the whole family. There's going to be a free cookout with some great food, face painting for the kids, balloon creations, a giant water slide, a bounce house, music provided by DJ Craig G and HCMC for Life, and plus the Parks Recreation and Fun Wagon is going to be there too. Everybody's welcome. Bring your lawn chairs. 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
7: 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I'm going to be looking for you. 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

0: Well, if you're looking for some cheap laughs and wouldn't mind finding a bargain today, the Marketplace is just for you. And hey, you're in luck. It's about to begin. 434-797-1266, 797-2265. That'll get you in here. But first, let's lay down some ground rules. Businesses, stay away. Plus, we don't allow services. So the Marketplace isn't where you need to find spare work, but be sure to stay listening in because putting a job on that needs to be fulfilled is allowed, so someone may be looking for what you do. Also, we ask you don't sell firewood or handheld firearms. Other than that, please keep your list as brief as possible, maybe 4 to 6 items or so. Put as many cars on as you like. Call as much as you want within the week. And be sure to have fun. We wouldn't want it any other way. Once again, the Marketplace is going to be starting up in just a second, so stick around.
1: Well, the Marketplace is on the air for this Friday. Thank you so much for letting us be a part of your day. And if you happen to go shopping and stop in to see any of the advertisers that make this possible, let them know that you heard about them right here at Great Gospel, 1250 AM, WDBA, and streaming at WDBAradio.com. All right, studio lines, yeah, they're open at 797-1266 and 797-2265. Let's go to the phones and start taking some calls. Good morning. You're on the air with the Marketplace.
2: Yes, I have some items I'd like to put on, please.
1: All right, go ahead, ma'am.
2: I have some quartz canning jars and some paint canning jars. And I have 2 dryer chairs with 2 individual dryers, hair dryers.
1: Okay.
2: And that'll be all. My number is 910-501-4311.
1: All right, did you say 910-501-4311?
2: That is correct.
1: All right, got it. Thank you so much, okay?
2: Thank you. Bye-bye.
1: All right, you be blessed. Okay, you heard the young lady there. She's got some quart and pint canning jars, and she has 2 dryer chairs and 2 individual hair dryers, okay? These would be like in a salon or something. You can give her a call for more information at area code 910-501-4311. All right, now that phone number again is 910-501-4311. Give her a call. We're on the air with the Marketplace. Lines are open at 797-1266 and 797-2265. All right, look at this. Somebody says they want to buy a push lawnmower in good condition. Their budget is about the $45 range. They understand it will be used. And they also, now this is a single mom, and the phone number is 434-314-0448. All right, here's that phone number again, 434-314-0448. Give her a call, okay? All right. Now, we have a set of floor mats for a 2022 Cadillac STS. Gentleman says he wants $200 for them. You can reach him at 434-228-9121. The phone number again is 434-228-9121. Look on the Marketplace. Doreen says that she is looking for a box spring mattress, the frames and the wood slats for a single or a double bed. Also, she's looking for a recliner chair. And if you have a fan, she needs an extra fan. You can give her a call at 366-6751. That's 366-6751. Also, she has a friend that's looking for a small table with about 3 or 4 chairs. This would need to be a small table because the space she's going to put this in is very small. She also is looking for a washer. And she has another friend that's looking for a car. You can reach any of these people at Doreen's number, which is 366-67151. That number again is 366-6751. All right? Man, I'm telling you, it's hot outside. Do your best to stay cool. Temperature just keeps on rising. Already, we are up to, would you believe, 93 degrees in the sunny skies. And actually, that feels more like 104 at the moment. All right. We're on the air with the Marketplace at Great Gospel, 1250 AM, WDVA. 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This lady has a new Whirlpool microwave, and they want to sell that. She also has the cooler, and it's got different departments to it. She's also got the glass top chrome bottom end tables. All this is for sale. You can reach her at 434-370-4530. All right, that number once again is 434-370-4530. Give her a call, okay? All right. All right. King David has that refrigerator. It's a type of a cooler. He wants to sell that, and says about $75, and that's negotiable. He also has the 2000 Maytag refrigerator. It's white. I believe this is the one that's side by side. And yeah, it is. And it works well. It's about 6 feet tall. Only thing is, the ice maker does not work in it. He says if you want both of these, he'll let them go for $110 for both. You can reach him at 336-514-3932. I'll give you that number again. That's 336-514-3932. All right, let's go back to the phones. Good morning. You're on the air with the Marketplace.
2: Yes, I was on here just a few minutes ago. Mm-hmm. Let me turn the radio down. And I had some jars and so forth for sale.
1: Right.
2: And I wanted to make sure I gave you the right phone number.
1: What I've got is 910-501-4311.
2: That's it. Thank you so very much.
1: You're welcome, and you be blessed, okay?
2: Thank you. Bye-bye.
1: All right. Bye-bye now. Okay. We're still taking your calls in the Marketplace at Great Gospel, 1250 AM, WDVA, and streaming at WDVAradio.com. All right, look, now this is Gaynell's list. She's still got the name brand perfume for women and the name brand cologne for men. Still got the ladies' skirts. These are different sizes, ladies' jackets, short and long. Jeans for both men, women, and children. Children's outfits, too. She's got those. 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The Louis Vuitton handbags. And she's got a bunch of 2X and 3X clothes that she can no longer fit in because she's lost weight. That would include pants, skirts, tops, everything. Plus, she's got ladies' shorts. Those are like $2 each. The leggings, those are like $3 each. Tops, $2 to $3. And the list goes on and on and on. Now, her husband, James, he's got the cowboy hats for both men and women. And they can be reached at 434-203-9773. All right, that phone number again is 434-203-9773. Her sister has the ladies' boots, size 10. And her sister can be reached at 434-713-8150. Here's that number again, 434-713-8150. Okay. On the Marketplace, here's a brand new Hoya lift for $400. A shower chair that's never been used for $50. And a hospital bed just like new for $100. Call Emma J anytime at 434-314-0576. That number again, 434-314-0576. All right. We have a fishing boat. It's 14 feet long. It is for sale. Now, it has two leather vinyl folding seats, a gently used trolling motor, 86-pound thrust like new, sun cover with straps. The cover does zip up. It's got a trailer with tags and a two-inch hitch. It's ready to go. The owner says he'll take $1,850 for the whole kit and caboodle. Phone number to call, area code 434-770-9807. The number again is 434-770-9807. Okay, let's take another call. Good morning, you're on the air with the Marketplace.
3: Good morning. I have a Craftsman self-propelled mower. Runs good, cuts good, just needs one of the wheels tightened up. Self-propelled mower, take the first $50 for today. And still we're going to do some handyman work, painting, drywall, plumbing, things like that. Very reasonable. You can reach me at 728-1073.
1: Okay, that phone number is 728-1073, correct?
3: Yes,
1: sir. All right. Thank you, sir, and you be blessed.
3: You too.
1: All right. Happy 4th of July to you, too. All right. It's got that Craftsman self-propelled push mower. One of the wheels needs to be tightened up. That's all that's wrong with it. He's not looking for the first $50 on that. Also, he's looking to do some handyman work, some light plumbing, some spray painting, pressure washing, stuff like that, even a little bit of deck repair and so forth. You can reach him at 728-1073. All right, that phone number again is 728-1073. We're going to take a break, acknowledge some sponsors, and we'll be right back at Great Gospel, 1250 AM, WDVA.
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1: Okay. 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Let's go back to the phones. Good morning. You're on the air with the Marketplace.
8: Yeah. Good morning, Lee.
1: Good morning. How are you? Hey, Tony.
8: Yes. What's left of me? I was going to slip on an air conditioner I got. I bought it for a friend of mine, a lady, and then she went off with another man, so I went and took it back. I bought this brand new. It was $150 plus tax. I'll take $90. I got one in my room in here, so set on 70, same BTU 5000. And it's, I get undercover. It's a good deal, $90, hot weather.
1: Okay.
8: Then I'm going to put that motorcycle back on. It's 650 V-Star Yamaha. It's
1: Hold tight. Yamaha V-Star. Okay. Go ahead.
8: It looks like a brand new bike. It's got chrome everywhere. It's just mm-hmm. like brand new.
1: Okay.
8: I'm going to drive them for $2,000 or $1,750. See if anybody's interested in it.
1: You said $2,007.
8: I'm dropping from $2,000 to $750.
1: Okay. All right.
8: $1,750.
1: Okay.
8: Yes, sir.
1: All right.
8: Now, number contact me 421-2319.
1: All right. Phone number is 421-2319.
8: Yes, sir.
1: I got it. Thank you now. You be blessed, okay?
8: All right. Thank you.
1: All right. All right, that's Tony the Tiger again. And he's at that air conditioner he says he'll let go for $90. It's 5,000 BTU. He's got that 650 Yamaha V-Star motorcycle for sale. He's dropping the price from $2,000 to $1,750. You can reach him at 421-2319. Again, that's 421-2319. All right. We're on the air with the Marketplace, taking your calls. Thank you so much for letting us be a part of your day. Listen, if you need yard work done of any kind, I don't care if it's pruning trees, trimming hedges, raking leaves, mowing the lawn, clean out gutters, whatever it is, or if you need some appliances hauled off, any of that kind of stuff, need small trees trimmed or cut down. Ernest Day is a person to do it. Plus, he's got some steel-toed shoes that he's selling for $35. Now, you can reach Ernest at either one of these numbers. All right, the daytime numbers are as follows. The first one is 713-8991. Again, that's 713-8991. The second number is 710-7110. Second number again, 710-7110. After hours, Ernest can be reached at 710-6088. Again, after hours, 710-6088. Okay, we are taking your calls on the Marketplace at Great Gospel, 1250 AM, WDVA. I bet this is Rusty. Good morning. You're on the air with the Marketplace.
9: Well, you know, you hit the right thing. You said, I bet that's Rusty. You got that right. It is Rusty. It's Crusty Rusty.
1: Okay, Rusty, what's up this morning?
9: How you doing today?
1: I'm doing fine, and yourself?
9: All righty. I got a garage sale going on today and tomorrow. at 102 Judson Drive.
1: You mean more like a yard sale?
9: It's a yard sale, yeah. I got a lot of retainer stuff out there, old stuff, all kinds of stuff. They can come by and ramble, but they want to, but they can take the tops off of the containers and just ramble through the containers.
1: Mm-hmm.
9: And if they want the whole retainers, what's inside of retainers, I would, you know, make a deal with them on it.
1: Okay.
9: And so a little bit of, like I said, a little bit of everything out there. And I got a pair of tennis shoes out there, never been worn. I got the poker band cards. Got the Eric Estrada book out there. I've got one of these lights that goes up over a sink out there, too. It's plastic, but it does work. And
1: you're talking about like a fluorescent light?
9: It's a fluorescent light, but it's not one of the metal type ones. This is like a plastic one that you can lay
1: right
9: over a cabinet.
1: Right. Mm-hmm.
9: But you can use it in a shop too. It's never been used.
1: Mm-hmm.
9: And still looking for a scooter, left and right pedal scooter.
1: Mm-hmm.
9: Somebody's got one.

0: I might do some dealing with somebody. Swap, trade something I got out here in my yard for it.
1: Okay.
0: He need a better bed than what he's got.
1: Mm-hmm.
0: All right, I think that's all I think of this morning. The number they can reach me at is 336-432-5482.
1: Okay, that number is 336-432-5482.
0: Uh-huh.
1: Got it. Thank you, Dylan. You be blessed, okay?
0: Be blessed, and happy 4th of July,
1: y'all. Same to you, okay?
0: Now you be careful out there.
1: You as well. All right, that's Rusty calling again today. He's got that yard sale going on and Justin Drive in Reedsville, that's off Narragates Road. And he's got all kinds of stuff out there. He's got some tennis shoes. He's got the Pokemon cards. Got the Eric Estrada book. All kinds of stuff. And he's still looking for that scooter, too. You can give him a call. Oh, by the way, he's looking for a single or twin bed. He needs the headboard, the footboard, the slats, the mattress, everything. You can call him at 336-432-5482. Again, his number is 336-432-5482. Let's go ahead and take another call. Good morning. You're on the air with the Marketplace.
2: Good morning, Mr. Lee. How are you?
1: I'm fine. How about yourself?
2: I'm doing great. Doing good. Enjoying this heat.
1: You are?
2: Yes, sir. Might as well. There's nothing we can do about it, but just thank the Lord for it.
1: Well, you're right about that, but you stay safe and stay cool and make sure you drink plenty of water.
2: Oh, absolutely. You got to stay hydrated. If you don't stay hydrated, you don't have a chance now. Even sitting on the porch.
1: Right, and the thing of it is, too, it's very important to wear loose clothing when it's hot like this.
2: Yes, sir. Absolutely.
1: Mm-hmm.
2: Absolutely. But this morning, look, I'm looking for some white exterior paint. If anybody got in it from a job they did, I need about 2 or 3 gallons of it. And also, I have a trolling motor on my boat. I'm going to take it off and put something on different. It has all the bells and whistles. It's an 80-pound thrust, 60-inch shaft. It's got the deploy on it, remote control. You don't even have to touch it with your hand to do nothing with it. You do it with the remote.
1: Mm-hmm.
2: In and out of water, spot lock it. It has everything on it.
1: Okay.
2: I can be reached at 434-250-4776.
1: All right, phone number is 434-250-4776.
2: 4776.
1: All right, 434-250-4776.
2: Yes, sir, that's correct. And it's an Arteria as well.
1: Okay.
2: It's a nice piece of equipment.
1: All right.
2: Thank you.
1: You're welcome. Now, let me ask you something. Do you fish with that boat or just what?
2: Sir?
1: Do you fish with that boat? Do you go fishing with that boat or just what?
2: Yes, sir. I fish with it.
1: Okay. Do you do a lot of fishing?
2: Yes, sir. I do ride much catfishing when I got time. Yes, sir.
1: Ah. See, I was under the impression there are a lot of men that go fishing in this area. But somebody who's lived here all their life told me they don't know too many people that go fishing. How do you feel about that? You think a lot of people fish or not?
2: Yes, sir. Fishing is relaxing.
1: Okay. All right.
2: Relaxing.
1: I thought so. Okay.
2: Yes, sir. It's relaxing.
1: Okay.
2: Even if you don't catch nothing, you know, still relaxing. I got 3 sons. That's, oh, man, they catch some monster catfish. I mean, huge catfish.
1: Oh, okay. All right.
2: Yes, sir.
1: Okay. I appreciate it much, okay?
2: Yes, sir. You be blessed.
1: You be blessed as well, okay? And have a safe 4th of July.
2: You too, sir.
1: All right, now. Be
2: Take
1: blessed.
2: Care.
1: All right. All right, you heard the gentleman there. Great Gospel, 1250 AM WDVA. He's looking for a couple of, maybe 2 or 3 gallons of white exterior paint. All right? He's also got that trolling motor, he says. It's about an 80-pound thrust. I mean, this thing is loaded. Even works remote control. And he says he's going to put something else on it. His phone number, in case you are interested, is 434-250-4776. I'll give you that number again. It's 434-250-4776. Give him a call. All right. I knew there were a lot of men that went fishing around this area. Good morning. You're on the air with the Marketplace.
3: Good morning, Lee.
1: Hi. How are you?
3: All right. I'm looking for some items for

0: friend.
1: Okay.
0: And they really need a sofa, two bar stool, and a recliner. I will pay for them. If they have something they just want to give, it's be okay.
1: Mm-hmm.
0: Because I would have to pay for it, but I just want to help out.
1: Okay.
0: And the number is 434-250-4695.
1: Okay. Phone number is 434-250-4695.
0: Yes.
1: I got it. Thank you so much, okay?
0: Mm-hmm.
1: All right, you be blessed now.
0: You too.
1: And happy 4th of July. All right. You heard them. They are looking for a sofa for the living room, a couple of bar stools, and a recliner. Okay? This is somebody they're trying to help out, being a good Samaritan. The phone number to call is 434-250-4695. If you have it to give away, that's fine. If not, they are willing to pay. I'll say, okay, as long as it's reasonable. Here's that phone number again, 434-250-4695. At the top of the hour, we're looking for Miss Judy to be here with a word from the Lord at Great Gospel, 1250 AM, WDVA, and streaming at WDVARadio.com. Before we go to break, let's take this call. Good morning. You're on the air with the Marketplace.
2: Hey, good morning, Lee. How are you doing?
1: Jerry, I'm doing fine. How about you?
2: I'm doing fine, thank you.
1: Good.
2: Sir, I tried these things the other day. I'm going to change that on one thing. I'm going to go something else different on this today because I'm going to hold off on it. I ain't no running. I'm not running the hospital bed today on that because a lady called me yesterday about it. Now, she wants to come and look at it, but I told her, I said, well, I got it under the shed down there, and it's covered up. I'll have to get it out, and all. I told her, I said, I'll wait on a few days until it gets temperature gets a little cool. It was over 100 degrees then.
1: Right. She called me yesterday and asked for your number, so I gave it to her.
2: Yeah, that's fine. So she talked like she was interested in it.
1: Mm-hmm.
2: She gave me a call back Tuesday or Wednesday. So hopefully I'd get it out and told her, you know, she'd come look at it and see if that's what she wanted. And I told her I'd hug it up and let her see the motor and everything works in it. The electric and all works on it. So
1: okay.
2: We'll just go from that on it. So I know I'm not running it for sale today because I talked to the lady. So I'm going to just, and if she don't get it and I don't sell it, I'll just put it on again another time.
1: Okay, all right.
2: I ain't going to lose sleep over it. Because I don't do this for a living no way. So,
1: right. Mm-hmm.
2: So anyway, she'll give me a call back. But I still got the wooden walking canes for $10 each. I've got the birdhouses for $12 each. I've got the hard plastic spray tank for $25. I've got the one push mower for $60. I've got the shuttles that come out of the they add the weave room and the looms in a meal.
1: Mm-hmm.
2: Yeah, the looms in a meal. And somebody will come and we'll discuss the price on that. And then next thing I'm looking for, well, I'll say, I look for something. A guy told me he's going to bring me. He had one, he's going to bring me, but I ain't seen him since. So I'm looking for somebody that's got a straight shaft. Just the shaft is all out of a weed eater. And I can't explain it. I just know what I'm looking for. And somebody's got an old weed eater. It's got a straight shaft in it. The motor's blowed up in it. A lot. Just if it's what I need, I'd be interested in buying one at a reasonable price. But I need a straight shaft for mine's a home light weed eater. But I know I've changed them out and have put a steel shaft out of a steel weed eater. But it's need the right diameter and everything. And sometimes I haven't had to cut the tube off of them, make them a little shorter to make it work. But I've made it work like that. So anybody's got one and wants to sell it for a reasonable price, I'd be interested in talking with them.
1: Okay.
2: And anybody's interested in this stuff I got for sale, give me a call,
1: 434-685-3504. Okay. Phone number is 434-685-3504.
2: That's correct.
1: I got it.
2: All right. Thank you, Lee. You have a blessed day and a blessed 4th of July.
1: You as well, okay?
2: All right. Thank you.
1: Uh-huh.
2: Blessed day.
1: Uh-huh. All right, it's my buddy Jerry right there, and he's still got the wooden canes for $10 each. He carved those out of wood himself. Also, he's got the birdhouses. Those are made of wood. He carved those out of wood himself. Those are $12 each. This is about a 5 or 6 6-gallon spray tank. It has a 6-foot hose on it with a spray nozzle and a type of motor on the end as well. Wants $25 for that. He's got that one push mower that's a 21-inch cut. Wants $60 for that. Does not have the grass catcher. It's also got the shuttles with the yarn and the bobbins on the bottom. Came out of the mills. He says, talk to him. You can make a deal. Also, he is looking for a straight shaft for a weed eater. Okay, this is the home light. He just needs it to the shaft. That's all he needs, unless you've got one that's working pretty good and reasonably priced. But he's looking for the shaft only. His number is 434-685-3504. The number again is 434-685-3504. We're going to take a break, acknowledge some sponsors. Miss Judy, coming up, top of the hour. We'll be back in just a moment with more of the Marketplace.
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0: 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Thank you for letting us be a part of your day at WDVA. All right, look at this. On the Marketplace, Renee says she's got some ladies' dresses and some suits, and these are size 8 and 10 petite. Also, she's got some pantsuits size 8 petite, some strappy sandals. They're 7.5 the size. Each of these items are $10, and they're all like new. You can give her a call and leave her a message, and she'll call you back. And that number is 434-251-1537. Again, that's 434-251-1537. Also, there's a white 13 cubic foot refrigerator, great for a shop or a garage. They want $150 for it. They have a full-size antique metal bed with springs for $200. A cherry wood five-drawer chest of drawer for $125. A pair of burgundy wingback chairs in great condition for $150. That's for the pair. And they have a 1970s Coke machine. It's a side-by-side pool. Actually, it's a pool door on the side. That's what I'm trying to say. They want $200 for that, too. All right, the phone number is 434-429-0786. That's 434-429-0786. Okay. Here's a Honda motorcycle for sale. It's always been kept in a garage. It has only had one owner. It's never been modified, dropped, or laid down. And has never been in an accident. It has very low mileage. We're talking about 492 miles altogether. It's got an anti-lock braking system and would make a great first bike for somebody. It's an excellent on gas. Has a Honda engine in it. And a brand new 2025 Honda battery. Runs great. The price is somewhat negotiable. And they don't even mention the price. So what you need to do is call them and find out. And then you haggle with them for a little bit. Serious inquiries only. Here's the phone number, 336-552-3135. All right, then that number again is 336-552-3135. Okay. Now, this is Joyce's list. She's got the men's denim jeans. They're brand new, size 40 in the waist, 30 long. The men's Levi jeans, 32 long, 40 waist, $5 each. The flat screen TV, 33-inch screen, two remotes, like new, for $40. Some ladies' sundresses, those are $5 each in different sizes. Some burgundy scrubs, these are like new. Two pair of pants and one top. Size is large, $10 for all three. She still has the men's sport shorts, size medium and large. She'll take $10 for all of them. Or they're $3 each. Plus, she's got some handbags, all different kinds, and small and large. Those are $4 each. And she's still looking for the red bird statue for the yard. All right, the number to call is 434-791-2879. If you don't get an answer, leave a message. She'll call you back. Phone number again is 434-791-2879. All right. On the Marketplace, look at this. Here are some household goods for sale. That includes furniture, appliances, tools, antiques, whatnots, some decorative items. Everything must go. Now, this is kind of like an estate sale. For more information, call this number, 434-835-6032. That phone number again is 434-835-6032. We're going to take another break and all some sponsors. We'll be right back at WDVA.
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0: We're back with the Marketplace of Great Gospel, 1250 AM WDVA. Here's a Craftsman lawnmower. A 20 horsepower mower has an automatic transmission. It will not go forward, but it will go backwards. They say they need someone to fix it. Call Raleigh at 434-203-0994. All right, that phone number again is 434-203-0994. We're going to go back to the phones for a moment here now. Good morning. You're on the air with the Marketplace.
1: Good morning. How are you doing on this beautiful day God gave us?
0: I'm doing fine, sir. And how about you?
1: I'm doing so blessed every day.
0: I heard that loud and clear.
1: Look, this morning I got a fork truck. This fork truck been sitting about a year or so. And I know it needs a fuse and I know it needs a battery. But I guarantee you the truck runs perfect. But it don't have the forks on it right now.
0: Mm-hmm.
1: It used to be a clamp truck.
0: Mm-hmm.
1: And the fork truck guy told me it was worth probably about $5,000 or $6,000.
0: Mm-hmm.
1: But if anybody would move that fork truck today or tomorrow one, I would let it go for $1,500.
0: Okay.
1: I need to have it gone by first of the week. If they don't, I'm going to have to call Don and let him come and get it.
0: Okay.
1: Because I got no way to move it.
0: Mm-hmm.
1: And they can call me at 434-713-3959.
0: Mm-hmm.
1: Or they can call my hardline and leave a message on the answer machine.
0: Mm-hmm.
1: That'd be 336-388-5723.
0: All right. First number is 434-713-3959. Nine?
1: Yes, sir.
0: And the second number is 336-388-5723.
1: Yes, sir.
0: And how much did you say this forklift truck was worth?
1: The fork truck guy that comes out and service the fork truck,
0: mm-hmm.
1: he told me it'd be worth anywhere from $5,000 to $6,000. A 10,000 pound truck. I mean, that's what it would live.
0: Okay.
1: Toyota, you know, we get so many miles on it at the plant,
0: mm-hmm.
1: and they change them out and take them out of service.
0: Okay.
1: Or is anything being wrong with it? It was nothing at all wrong with the fork truck.
0: Mm-hmm. Okay.
1: And like I said, I would take $1,500 if they can move it today or tomorrow.
0: Okay. I get it. Thank you, sir.
1: All right. Thank you, and I hope you have a wonderful weekend.
0: I hope you do, too, and happy 4th of July to you.
1: Same to you.
0: All right,
1: sir. Be safe.
0: All right. You, too. All right, you heard the gentleman there. He's got that Ford truck. It's worth about $5,000 to $6,000, and he says if you can move it today or tomorrow, he'll let it go for $1,500. Okay, two phone numbers you can call. The first one is 434-713-3959. Again, that's 434-713-3959, and the second number is 336-388-5723. Again, that's 336-388-5723. We'll take another call, and this might be our last call for today. Good morning. You're on the air with the Marketplace.
2: Good morning. How you doing?
0: I'm fine. And you, sir?
2: Doing okay. Thank you and bless another day.
0: Yes, sir.
2: But the first, I'm looking for some stuff.
0: All right. Go ahead.
2: I'm looking for to buy some new and used refrigerators and washer and dryers. 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
0: Okay.
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0: Okay.
2: Next thing I'm still looking for, I'm looking to buy some over-enter rugs. Look for medium size only.
0: Okay.
2: And the last two things is that I'm still cutting down trees, and I have the weed killer spray, and have the spray to kill the weeds. I'm on the weeds. It's the best spray around.
0: Mm-hmm.
2: For information, you give me a call at the 434-441-1364.
0: Okay, phone number is 434-441-1364.
2: Yes, sir.
0: I got it. Thank you, sir, and you be blessed, okay?
2: You do the same.
0: All right, now. All right, you heard the gentleman there. He's looking for some new and used refrigerators and washers and dryers. No side-by-sides. Also, he's looking for the cement statues and bird baths, and he's still cutting down trees and all that kind of stuff, and looking for some oriental rugs as well, medium size only. You can give him a call at 434-441-1364. Let me give you that number again. It's 434-441-1364. All right, we're going to get ready and close it out. We're going to take our final commercial break and then come back and close it out for the day at WDVA.
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6: Hello, I'm Trooper William Davis with the Virginia State Police. Thousands of Virginians are killed unnecessarily each year in alcohol-related traffic crashes. So let me warn you. If you are caught drunk driving, you will go to jail. Why take the risk? The consequences are too high, not only for what it will cost you, but the potential ramification for taking another human life. So don't make the foolish decision to drink and drive. I'm Trooper William Davis with the Virginia State Police. Over the limit, under arrest.
0: Well, that's going to do it for the Marketplace for today. We'll do this all over again come Monday morning at Great Gospel, 1250 AM WDVA.

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of your secrets. 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

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For those of y'all that came here tonight to see what's gonna go on, can I give y'all a headline in here? The headline is, there are a lot of folks that come to church for the wrong reason. Can I get a witness in here? 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Young ladies, you wonder why a young man called you out of your name. 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

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Extreme heat warning is in effect now until 8 o'clock tonight. Sunny and hot today with a high of 103. We're close to that now. Heat index values are high as 113. Calm wind tonight, mostly clear. Low of 74 in calm wind. Right now, it's sunny. We've got 100 degrees. That feels like 112. Wind for the north-northeast at about 2 miles per hour at Great Gospel, 1250 AM, WDBA. 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And music just sounds so good.

0: 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Everybody turning their back on me. 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Reverend Cavill, you asked for it. Here it is. Tim Woods in the Ears of Harmony. I'm somebody now at WDVA.
1: Can I get a witness? 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

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It's sunny, 70, well, no, I'm sorry, 90 degrees, and feels like 100 degrees. I'm sorry. Can't even read my own handwriting now. Must be the sun affecting me, the heat. Feels like 111, wind for the north, northeast, about 2 miles an hour. JP, this one goes out to you, Eva Kroon Pike, and Grace.

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1: James Holcott Jim Mitchell of Lynchburg passed June 20th. He was born September 15, 1948 in Danville and was the son of the late Ethel C. Mitchell and Henry A. Mitchell, Jr. He is survived by his beloved wife, Linda Mitchell, his daughter, Jamil Foster, and husband, Damon, his cherished granddaughter, Sydney Foster, his siblings, Karen Mitchell Drayton, Henry Alfred Mitchell III and wife Carol, and Louise Ethel Mitchell, his nephews Byron Mitchell, and Henry A. Mitchell IV, and a host of extended family members and dear friends. In addition to his parents, he was preceded in death by his sister, Violet O. Mitchell. Jim lived a life defined by kindness, perseverance, leadership, and service. He graduated from Virginia State University in 1969, where he became a proud member of Kappa Alpha Psi Sorority, Incorporated. Jim began his professional journey as an NFL player, competing at the highest level of American football. As a member of the Detroit Lions, he earned a reputation as a disciplined, determined, and dependable athlete. The leadership, resilience, and competitive drive he developed during his football career became hallmarks of his success in business and in life. Following his NFL career, Jim founded the Jim Mitchell Auto Group, which he owned and operated for nearly three decades. His flagship dealership, Lynchburg Ford in Lynchburg, became known throughout the region for its strong sales performance, commitment to customer service, and operational excellence. Through vision, determination, and hard work, Jim expanded his business interests across Virginia and established himself as a respected leader in the automotive industry. In July 2010, Jim launched Jim Mitchell Auto Service Centers, Incorporated, headquartered in Winchester, Virginia, focusing on automotive maintenance, repair, and fleet services. He continued to grow his entrepreneurial ventures with the founding of Winchester Moving Supplies in 2018, expanding into logistics and commercial supply services. Widely recognized as a pioneering dealership owner in Virginia, Jim broke barriers and demonstrated that elite athletes could successfully transition into business ownership and entrepreneurship. Jim was also the first African-American owner of WDVA. He officially retired from his business ventures in 2024. Outside of work, he enjoyed collecting artwork, volunteering, and following sports. He generously supported the African-American Museum of Lynchburg, the Children's Miracle Network, and every pink auction hosted by MDM Networking Incorporated, an event his sisters created and in memory of their late mother, who passed from breast cancer when Jim was a child. While he appreciated many interests, his greatest passion was building and sustaining successful businesses that created opportunities for others. Those who knew him will remember his business acumen, generosity, mentorship, and the lasting impact he had on the lives of countless people. Jim's legacy of determination, excellence, and service will continue to inspire all who had the privilege of knowing him. The family is receiving friends from 6 until 8 p.m. on Friday, July 10th at Community Funeral Home in Lynchburg. A celebration of James's life will be held at 11 a.m. Saturday, July 11th at Community Funeral Home with interment to follow in Spring Hill Cemetery. Community Funeral Home in Lynchburg is in charge of the arrangements. Mrs. Rosetta Travis Beard of Danville entered eternal rest on Saturday, June 27th at her residence. A private family gathering will be held on Thursday, July 9th at 11 a.m. for the chapel of J.L. Dobson & Sons Funeral Establishment, 447 Old South Main Street, Danville. A public viewing will be held on Wednesday, July 8th, 5 until 7 p.m. at the funeral home. The family will receive friends of the residence of her daughter, Mrs. Tammy Beard, 545 Ricketts Street, Danville. Professional funeral services have been entrusted to the staff of J.L. Dobson & Sons Funeral Establishment, 447 Old South Main Street, Danville. 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Melky Doris Jones, age 84 of Danville, passed peacefully Thursday, June 18th. She was born in 1941 in Halifax County to Blanche Wiley Jones of William Roosevelt Jones and was raised in a loving family groomed in faith, hard-working community. Melky received her early education in local elementary schools and later attended Miriam Bethune High School, where she formed lifelong friendships and a deep appreciation for learning. A devoted woman of faith, Melky was proud and faithful member of Macedonia AME Church in Milton, North Carolina. Her life was marked by quiet strength, kindness, and a steadfast commitment to her family. She is survived by her son, David Jones of Danville, her sister, Mary Ellen Crawley, and her husband, Joseph Sr. of Alton, Virginia, her brother, William Jones of Samora, North Carolina, and a host of beloved nieces, nephews, and cherished friends. Melky was preceded in death by her parents, her brother Luther Jones, and a host of other loved ones who welcomed her home. Her legacy of love, resilience, and faith will continue to live on in all who knew her. Funeral arrangements are incomplete but will be announced when finalized. Condolences may be sent to www.fisherandwatkinsfuneralhome.com. Fisher and Watkins Funeral Home is assisting the Jones family. Ida Coleman Payne, age 93, of Danville, transitioned on Saturday, June 27th at Sovo Health in Danville. Ida was born October 4th, 1932 in Pennsylvania County and was the daughter of the late Linwood T. Coleman and Jesse Ross Coleman. She was married to Linwood K. Payne Sr., who survives. She was the last survivor of her generation. In addition to her husband, survivors include one daughter, two sons, eight grandchildren, 13 great-grandchildren, one great-great-grandchild, and a host of other relatives and friends. The family will receive friends at the residence, 341 Stephen Street in Danville. The funeral will be conducted on Monday, July 6th at 12 noon from the chapel of Fisher and Watkins Funeral Home with Reverend Wayne Williamson, eulogist with interpreter follow, in Floral Hills Memory Gardens. A viewing will be held on Sunday, July 5th from 3 until 5 p.m. at Fisher and Watkins Funeral Home. Online condolences may be sent to www.fisherandwatkinsfuneralhome.com. 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George Edward Evans, age 74, of Danville, passed Sunday, June 28th at Sovo Health in Danville. He was born September 17th, 1951 in Florence, South Carolina, and was the son of the late Hattie Mae Leon Evans. He was married to Sandra Mayo Evans, who survives. In addition to his wife and the residence, survivors include two sons, two sisters, one brother, and a host of nieces, nephews, other relatives, and friends. In addition to his parents, he was preceded in death by one brother and two sisters. The family will receive friends at the residence, 409 North Ridge Street, Danville. The funeral will be conducted on Sunday, July 5th at 1 p.m. from Three Angels Message Seventh-day Adventist Church, with the term to be private. A viewing will be held 1 hour prior to the service. Online condolences may be submitted to www.fisherandwatkinsfuneralhome.com. Fisher and Watkins Funeral Home is assisting the Evans family. It is with profound sorrow that we announce the death of Mrs. Linda Adams Dillard of Danville, who passed Sunday, June 28th at Carilion Roanoke Memorial Hospital in Roanoke. She was the daughter of the late Sarah Watlington and Boyce C. Bushnell, and born June 4, 1954 in Pelham, North Carolina. Linda attended school in Caswell County and graduated from Bartlett Yancey High School. She furthered her education at Bennett College in Greensboro, North Carolina, where she received her Bachelor of Arts in 1976. Linda pursued her career in early childhood education, where she worked in various capacities and locations in the city of Danville and Caswell County. She worked at CIC Head Start Danville, Danville Public Schools, and Caswell County Schools, where she retired from in 2015. She joined the New Ephesus Missionary Baptist Church in Ruffin, North Carolina at an early age, where she served as a church clerk for many years. She later joined the Bennett Memorial Missionary Baptist Church in Danville, where she served as the secretary for the program committee. In addition to her parents, Linda was preceded in death by her son, Cameron Lamar Adams, her grandfather, John Hitt Watlington, her grandmother, Lucy Watlington, and her uncle, James Clifton Watlington, whom she cared for until her death. She is survived by her loving husband, Harry Dillard, her daughters, Kamisha Adams, Kalita Graves, Kadisha Dillard, her son, Aleph Dillard, all of Danville, her brother, Donald Jones, and wife, Annette of Newark, New Jersey, and a host of other relatives and friends. A public viewing for Mrs. Linda Adams Dillard will be held on Monday, July 6th from 4 until 6 p.m. at the John Juanita S. Fulton Memorial Chapel of Fulton Walton Funeral Home in Yanceyville, North Carolina. The funeral service of Ms. Linda Adams Dillard will be Tuesday, July 7th, 12 noon at Bennett Memorial Missionary Baptist Church, 165 Levelton Street, Danville, with family arriving at 11:30. Pastor Boyd Harrison will deliver the words of comfort. Interment will follow in the Floor Hill Memory Gardens in Danville. The service will be live streamed. The family may be contacted at the residence, 304 Swain Drive in Danville. Arrangements for Mrs. Linda Adams Dillard are entrusted for Fulton Walton Funeral Home and Cremation Services, 219 Dillard School Drive in Yanceyville, North Carolina. It is with the heaviest of hearts that we announce the death of Mr. Danny Murphy of Axon, Virginia, who passed Wednesday, July 1st at his residence. When arrangements are finalized, a list of survivors and service details will be announced. Condolences may be posted at www.fultonwaltonfuneralhome.com. Arrangements for Mr. Danny Murphy are entrusted to Fulton Walton Funeral Home and Memorial Chapel at 417 Price Street, Eden, North Carolina. Nancy Beck, age 72 of Danville, passed Saturday, June 27th at Riverside Health and Rehab Center. Nancy was born July 24th, 1953 in Danville and was the daughter of the late William Younger and Annie Laura DeShazer. In addition to her parents, she was preceded in death by her sister, Annie Younger, and her brother, Curtis DeShazer. She leaves to cherish her memory her daughter, a son, five sisters, three brothers, three grandchildren, two great-grandchildren. The family will receive friends and family members at 107 Crossland Avenue, Apartment 10, Danville, 3 to 5 p.m. daily. The funeral service will be held on Monday, July 6th at 1 p.m. from New Mine Creek Baptist Church, 1525 Mel Mason Road in Blairs. Interment will be private. A visitation will be held 1 hour prior to the service, 12 noon to 1 p.m. Wilson Funeral Service Incorporated at Cremation Incorporated is honored to serve the Beck family. Keith Jones of Danville, age 69, passed Sunday, June 28th at Soulville Health in Danville. Keith was born April 11, 1957 in Philadelphia, Pennsylvania, and was the son of the late Charles Jones and Roberta Kennedy Jones, who survives. He was married to Judy Bruce Jones. In addition to his father, he was preceded in death by a daughter. He leaves to cherish his memory, his mother and wife, 8 daughters, 3 sons, 2 sisters, 1 brother, his mother-in-law, a host of grandchildren, great-grandchildren, and other relatives and friends. The family will receive family and friends at 1473 Myrtle Avenue in Danville. The funeral will be held on Friday, July 10th at 12 noon at Power Hour Worship Ministries, 118 Guilford Street in Danville. Interment will be private. Visitation will be held 1 hour prior to the service from 11 to 12 noon. Wilson Funeral Service and Cremation Incorporated is honored to serve the Jones family. Shirley Temple Farrell, age 54 of Sutherland, passed Monday, June 29th at Sovo Health in Danville. Shirley was born April 15, 1972 in Virginia and was the daughter of the late Silas Lee Farrell Sr. and Mary Elizabeth Williams Farrell. In addition to her parents, she was preceded in death by 6 sisters. She leaves to cherish her memory 3 sons, 1 sister, 1 brother, and a bundle of joy on the way. Baby boy Farrell, 3 great-grandchildren, a special lifelong friend, and a host of other relatives and friends. The funeral service will be held on Tuesday, July 7th, at 1 p.m. from Wilson and Funeral Services and Cremation Incorporated with interment to follow in Highland Burial Park. Visitation will be held 1 hour prior to the service from 12 noon to 1 p.m. The funeral service for Shirley Ann Temple will be conducted by Wilson Funeral Service and Cremation Incorporated, who are proud to sponsor are to serve the Farrell family. James Edward Wilson Sr., age 83 of Danville, passed Monday, June 29th at Piney Forest Health and Rehabilitation Center. He was born May 6, 1943 in North Carolina and was the son of the late James Floyd Wilson and Katie Love Wilson. He was married to Alfreda Belcher Wilson, who survives. In addition to his parents, he was preceded in death by a daughter, Lisa Yvonne Brockman, 2 brothers, James Floyd Wilson Jr. and Ferdinand Love. He leaves to cherish his memory, his wife, 3 sons, 4 grandchildren, 1 sister, 3 great-grandchildren, a special nephew, and a host of other relatives and friends. The family will receive family and friends at 1022 Paxton Street, Danville. The funeral service will be held this Sunday, July 5th at Hamer Missionary Baptist Church, 4425 North Carolina 62, Blanche, North Carolina, with a term to follow in the church cemetery. Wilson Funeral Service and Cremation Incorporated is honored to serve the Wilson family. That concludes the obituaries at Great Gospel, 1250 AM WDVA, brought to you by B&W Floral Designs.
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Minister Bessie Waller, I know that's one of your favorites. I thought I'd play that just for you this afternoon at WDVA. 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

0: 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Well, here's a look at the weather forecast. Do not forget now, a heat advisory is in effect. That's right, an extreme heat warning in effect until 8 o'clock tonight. Otherwise, sunny and hot for the rest of the day. Look for a high to top out about the 103. We are so close to that already. Heat index values today, at high as 113, calm wind. Tonight, mostly clear, low of around 74 in calm wind. Tomorrow, Independence Day, sunny and hot again with a high of 104. Heat index values high as 110. Calm wind becoming southwest about 5 miles per hour. Tomorrow night, partly cloudy, 20% chance of periods of showers and thunderstorms with a low of 73 in calm wind. Right now, it is sunny. We've got 102 degrees right now. That feels like 111. Wind for the north at about 4 miles per hour. Man, I'm telling you, it is hot.
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0: 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Now, look at all these birthdays this week. Rashawn Woodson celebrated the 13th anniversary. Happy anniversary to you, Rashawn. Lavender Walker celebrated a birthday. Lavender, happy birthday to you. Barbara Williams celebrated their 81st birthday. Happy birthday to you. Alan Plummer had a birthday this week as well. Alan, happy birthday to you. Reverend Harrison Cully celebrated his birthday, 81 years old. Reverend, happy birthday. Sister Beck Hope celebrated a birthday. Sister Beck, happy birthday to you. Would you look at this? Overseer Wanda Adams celebrated her birthday, submitted by her husband here at WDBA. Also, Reverend Larry D. Mayo and Councilman Derry Mayo, their twins, celebrated their 61st birthday. All right. 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All right. 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
0: 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Anniversaries are announced immediately at the birthdays Monday through Friday, but there's only one weekly winner. The weekly winner gets a free meal from the Mayflower Restaurant on Riverside Drive. The winner of anniversary time is selected every Friday afternoon, right after the grand drawing for birthday time. All right, who celebrated anniversaries this week? Would you look at this? Andrew and Brenda Griffiths celebrated their 48th anniversary. Happy anniversary to the two of you. Reverend Larry and Joyce Mayo celebrated their anniversary. 13 years. Happy anniversary. Orlando and Linda Carter celebrated their 14th anniversary. Happy anniversary to the two of you. Bernard and Carolyn Robinson, happy 45th anniversary to you. Celebrated on the 1st of July. Dante and Rhonda Hairston celebrated their anniversary from Axton, Virginia. Happy anniversary to you, celebrated on Wednesday as well. Would you look at this? Celebrating their 37th wedding anniversary. Apostle Tony and Overseer Wanda Adams, happy anniversary to you. Cecil and Diane Thompson celebrated their 49th anniversary on yesterday, as a matter of fact. Happy anniversary to you. Also celebrating the anniversary. Matter of fact, they celebrated their anniversary on yesterday as well. The Reverend Ronnie and Joyce Walker, celebrating 32 years. Congratulations. Lots of anniversaries. I'm going to mix these all up now. 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And the weekly winner is Reverend Ronnie and Joyce Walker. Congratulations. Married 32 years. Congratulations. You are the weekly winner at Great Gospel, 1250 AM, WDVA, and streaming at WDVARadio.com.
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8: Hello, I'm Trooper William Davis with the Virginia State Police. Thousands of Virginians are killed unnecessarily each year in alcohol-related traffic crashes. So let me warn you. If you are caught drunk driving, you will go to jail. Why take the risk? The consequences are too high, not only for what it will cost you, but the potential ramification for taking another human life. So don't make the foolish decision to drink and drive. I'm Trooper William Davis with the Virginia State Police. Over the limit, under arrest.
9: 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The church that is rooted by God can never be uprooted by man. The pastor is the Reverend Maurice Furl.
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Listen, are you participating in the City of Danville, America's 250th birthday and anniversary? If you are, tonight, 6 until 9 p.m., they're going to be at Riverfront Park with the party. That's right, a park party, 6 until 9. Before that, at 5:45 p.m., Danville Symphony's Orchestra's Star Spangled Celebration will take place at the Carrington Pavilion. Now, tomorrow, they're going to be at the Farmer's Market from 7:30 a.m. until 12 noon. That's at the Community Market. And then at 6 p.m.

0: a.m. That's when the gates will open at the Carrington for the Danville Celebrates 4th of July. That's going to be at the Pavilion, too. And then the fireworks display that gets on the way at dusk. Make plans to be there. I'm Lee Cameron. Thank you so much for letting us be a part of your day at WDBA.
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7: Give me you. Thus saith the Lord, the heaven is my throne, and the earth is my footstool. Where is the house that ye build unto me? And where is the place of my rest? For all those things have mine hand made, and all those things have been, saith the Lord. But to this man will I look, even to him that is poor and of a contrite spirit, and trembleth at my word. Isaiah 66, verses 1 and 2.
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It is Gospel 1258 on WDBA, streaming at WDBAradio.com. How about your answer to the Lord? It should be yes as well. How hot is it? It's sunny. We're now sitting at 103 degrees with a wind chill. I'm sorry, not the wind chill. I wish. With a heat factor, heat index factor, it feels like 114 degrees out there. Wind for the southwest at 5 miles per hour. Don't feel like it's blowing at all. Mr. Rand Durrell Gilbert, new music home. More of you. Enjoy.

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1: Hello, everyone. From Psalms 32 and verse number 3, you will find these words. When I kept silence, my bones waxed old through my rowing all the day long. Thought for today. Give God your worries. My friend, ask yourself two questions. Is there any unconfessed sin in my life? Confession is telling God you did the things he saw you do. He doesn't need to hear it as much as you need to say it. Whether it's too small to be mentioned or too big to be forgiven isn't yours to decide. Your task is to be honest. Are there any unsurrendered worries in my heart? Give all your worries to him because he cares about you. The German word for worry means strangle. The Greek word means to divide the mind. Both are accurate. Worry is a noose on the neck and a distraction of the mind, neither of which is befitting for joy. So, my friends, give all your worries to the Lord. And may God bless you until next time.
0: 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Kidd with The Thought for Today. 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
6: 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If you need additional information, contact Brother Andrew Lewis at 434-441-6854. And remember, you're welcome at the North New Hope Missionary Baptist Church, 123 Old Piney Forest Road,

0: It's time again for the Bible Verse of the Day with Elder Stanley Cousins. The Bible Verse today is found in the book of Acts, chapter 20 and verse 32. And now, brethren, I commend you to God and the word of his grace, which is able to build you up and to give you an inheritance among all them which are sanctified. We've been sharing scriptures this week about inheritance and our rights as children of God. But the main thing that we have to see in today's scripture is that our inheritance is not just in a material sense, but it's also because we gain something among other believers. The Bible says that there is an inheritance among all them which are sanctified. This is the reason why we don't neglect assembling ourselves. This is why we enjoy being among those that's of like faith, because there is an inheritance, there is an impartation, there is a mantle that is passed on into us by being around those other children of God. There are some people who say, well, I just don't like being around other people, or I'm more of a loner. But God intends for us to be able to grow by the word of God, but also spending time among other believers. When believers get together, there is an impartation that we can put upon each other that God allows us to be able to glean from, which causes us to be able to be built up and to grow. There are prayer mantles that are left upon those because we have spent time with each other. There are spiritual impartations that are given because there are things that we have spent time with others. Inheritance are not so much given to people that don't spend time with the person who leaves it to them. It's because they follow with them. Elisha would have never received the mantle from Elisha had he not spent time with him. He inherited the mantle and the anointing that was upon Elisha simply because he spent time with Elijah. So, likewise, you and I also have to spend our much time in church and with the people of God, because there is an inheritance that we are able to give as well as to receive when we are among the sanctified of God's people, those that have been washed in the blood, those who cry holy before the Lord and attempt each and every day to live their fullest life to the glory of God. Our inheritance is among the body of Christ. There's no need to separate yourself, because you will not receive all that God intends, because God intends for us to be able to impart to others and to glean from others, that we might be able to be built up and to become strong in our faith. Stay in the face of God and continue to journey well.
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0: And now here's the first edition of the WDBA Community Bulletin, sponsored by Fisher and Watkins Funeral Home, New Hope Apostolic Church. 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You are invited to listen or come to all the services. The New Beginners Ministry, located 801 Kemper Road in Danville, is offering breakfast the last Saturday of each month, starting at 9:30 a.m. The pastor is Reverend Jerome Coleman. Living Episcopal Bible College 2.0 Extension, Gospel Way Outreach Worship Center, 303 Holland Court, Danville, Virginia. Classes are as scheduled on Tuesday, 6 to 7:30 p.m., Thursday, 6 to 7:30 p.m., also on Thursdays, 7:30 to 9 p.m., on Saturdays, 11 a.m. until 12:30 p.m., and on Saturday as well, 12:30 p.m. until 2 p.m. All are invited. 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
1: Okay, these are the rules. Number one, all announcements must be either mailed, emailed, or delivered to our studios in person on or no later than 1 to 2 weeks on Monday prior to the date of the event. No exceptions. Number two, we will not take community bulletin announcements over the phone. No exceptions. Number three, any announcement received later than that will be omitted from the community bulletin. Number four, you must notify our studios no later than 12 noon on the Monday before the date of the event if there is a correction. It's your responsibility to provide us with the correct information. And number five, if your event requires attendees to pay an admission or registration fee, please consider contacting our Creative Services Department at WDVA by calling area code 434-797-1250. That's 434-797-1250. These are our guidelines, and as always, we appreciate your cooperation, and we look forward to continuing to serve you free of charge through the Community Bulletin at 1250 a.m. WDVA.
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1: 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The church is located at 215 Grand Street, Danville. If you want to know the way, you're invited to Bible Way. And in the words of Apostle Lawrence G. Campbell,
6: when you hear the Son, you hear the Father. And the Father said, you can't die now. You have too much to live for, and God is not through with you yet.

0: This is WDVA News. Today marks the third day in a row the National Weather Service in Blacksburg has issued an extreme heat warning for the area. The warning is in effect from 11 a.m. until 8 p.m. for Pennsylvania and Halifax counties, as well as Danville and South Boston. The extreme heat advisory is also in effect for Henry, Rockingham, and Caswell counties, as well as Martinsville, Eden, and Yanceyville. Heat index values up to 170 degrees are expected. As extreme heat continues across the region, several organizations are opening their doors to help people stay safe. One of those locations is the Redemption Church Center's Temporary Relief and Counseling Center at 625 Shelton Street in Danville, which is serving as a cooling shelter through August 30th. The shelter is open Monday through Friday from 10 a.m. till 6 p.m. While it's closed overnight, it reopens each day for anyone needing relief from the heat. Guests have access to air-conditioned space, water and electrolyte drinks, lunch, and snacks. Pastor Willis J. Farrell says there's no time limit on how long guests can stay during operating hours.
1: No, we do not have a limit for how long the guests can stay. We actually have, charging stations and things as well.
0: Several other cooling centers are also open across the area to help residents escape the dangerous temperatures. Those in the Martinsville area can visit the Martinsville Henry County YMCA at 3 Starling Avenue from 5:30 a.m. to 9 p.m. Monday through Friday, 7 a.m. to 5 p.m. on Saturday, and 1 to 5 p.m. on Sunday. Comcast Xfinity customers experienced a widespread outage yesterday that began around 10 a.m. and lasted for several hours. Little is known about what caused the outage. There are some customers who still don't have service. We're working to learn more, and as soon as we have more information, we'll bring you an update on the situation. Fire destroyed a home in Franklin County last evening, and one firefighter was transported to a hospital for treatment of a heat-related illness before being released, according to Franklin County Fire and EMS. The fire was reported at 5:44 p.m. when a 911 call was received by the Franklin County Sheriff's Office Dispatch Center. Responding crews reported seeing heavy black smoke from as far away as Rocky Mount and the Mount Pleasant area while en route to the scene. The first firefighters to arrive, including crews from the Burnt Chimney Volunteer Fire Department, Franklin County Fire and EMS Station 15, and Scruggs Volunteer Fire and Rescue, determined the blaze was a working fire and requested additional tanker trucks to establish a water supply. Mutual Aid responded from the Rocky Mount Fire Department, Glade Hill Volunteer Fire Department, Boone's Mill Volunteer Fire EMS, Mount Pleasant Fire Department in Roanoke County, and Roanoke County Fire and Rescue. Bedford County also provided tanker assistance. Officials say extreme temperatures created difficult firefighting conditions. A rehabilitation area was established by a Franklin County Fire and EMS chaplain with assistance from Red Valley Rescue Squad and Scruggs Volunteer Fire and Rescue to monitor firefighters and provide cooling measures. Several firefighters were removed from operations to cool down and be evaluated by medical personnel at the scene. One firefighter was taken to a hospital with a heat-related illness and was later released, according to authorities. The home was declared a total loss. The cause of the fire remains under investigation by the Franklin County Fire Marshal's Office. The American Red Cross is assisting the displaced family. Health officials are urging caution ahead of the 4th of July holiday, warning that fireworks and extreme heat could create dangerous conditions across the country. According to UVA Health, 15 people died and nearly 13,000 Americans were treated.

0: emergency rooms over the July 4th holiday last year. Trauma experts say that beyond injury risk, hot and dry conditions can increase the chance of fires, especially when fireworks are used without proper safety precautions. Valerie Quick, trauma program director with UVA Health, says having basic safety equipment on hand is critical when handling fireworks.
1: You want to have a bucket of water or a garden hose handy, so anything that doesn't go off needs to be placed in that. And then afterwards, any sort of remnants are really doused down with water so that you reduce the chance of fire happening.
0: Officials stress that the most important step is ensuring fireworks are legal before use. Under Virginia law, fireworks that leave the ground are not permitted to be lit without a permit. For nearly 80 years, Defenders of Wildlife has worked to protect and restore America's wildlife. As the nation prepares to celebrate its 250th anniversary, the organization wants to bring both sides of the country's political divide together to remind Americans that out in the wild, there is no left or right. Mark Richardson has more.
2: The conservation group Defenders of Wildlife is using that milestone to remind Americans that protecting wildlife is part of the American story. The Defenders have launched a year-long public engagement campaign with the message, out in the wild, there is no left or right. Laura Sheehan with the Defenders says their goal is to bring people together over wild places that define the country.
3: When we talk to everyday people, wildlife is not a divisive issue. In fact, it's a unifying issue because it's one place that we love to go out into nature and to see wildlife together.
2: The campaign, titled We Are Closer Than You Think, seeks to recast wildlife conservation as a shared national value, not a partisan cause. Sheehan says the anniversary creates a rare opening to connect the country's founding ideals with the landscapes and species that have shaped American identity. I'm Mark Richardson.
0: Residents in 33 North Carolina counties participated in a pilot program to determine if non-medical intervention could improve their health. 89% of participants in the Healthy Opportunities pilot said the program improved their health. Frieda Ross has details.
4: A report from the Shep Center at the University of North Carolina, Chapel Hill, shows the Healthy Opportunities Pilot Program, or HOP, took place in 33 counties across the state. Participants were Medicaid recipients who had at least two chronic conditions, ranging from food insecurity to homelessness. Katie Huber at the Duke Margolis Institute for Health Policy says HOP connected clients with community-based services to address their chronic conditions.
5: I think there's about 29 different services that can be offered, but really ranging from anything from a food box with healthy fruits and vegetables to car repairs or rides to job interview, assistance with first month's rent and security deposit to kind of get into housing.
4: Organizers hope to use the results of the pilot program to expand HOP nationwide. The North Carolina initiative was paused after the state's General Assembly didn't allocate additional state funding past July 2025. I'm Frieda Ross reporting.
0: And that's WDVA News. I'm Lee Cameron.
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9: 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The church that is rooted by God can never be uprooted by man. The pastor is the Reverend Maurice Furrow.

Now, one thing that we ought to get excited about is salvation. If you're glad the Lord saved you, clap those hands all over this room. I want everybody to repeat this after me. You don't have to come down, but if the Lord is leading you to come down, you can come. But I want everybody to open up your mouth and repeat this. Father, in the name of Jesus, I come to you right now asking you to forgive me of all of my sin. I've sinned and fallen short of your glory. But your word says, if I believe that you sent your only son, he died on the cross for me. He laid in the grave for me. And he rose again with all power in his hand. And your word says, if I confess this with my mouth and believe it in my heart, I'm saved. I'm saved. I'm saved. I'm saved. I'm saved. Devil in hell cannot harm you. Grab somebody by the hand. Grab somebody by the hand. Just stretch across the aisles here. Grab somebody by the hand. We're going to pray. Father, in the name of Jesus, we thank you right now for your grace and your mercy. We can't say that enough. And Father, we thank you for this recording session. Whatever you want to do, we step back and say yes, Lord. Father, if we never receive any kind of award, whatever your will, let it be so, God. All we want to do is bless somebody to keep on serving you. Father, give us traveling grace as we leave this place. God, let us rise up early on Sunday morning, God, and send us to somebody's church that we will get fed the word of God. We thank you for all we've seen and heard. And we bless you right now in Jesus' name. Thank God. Amen. Clap your hands for the Lord. Go to two or three people. Hug them. Tell them I'm glad that we worship together tonight.

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0: 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There are so many names on our prayer list, too many to call out. We do want to pray for the churches, the pastors, all those in ministry, our government officials, our family, friends, loved ones, all those dealing with sicknesses in the hospital, nursing homes, our children, the school board system, the world as a whole. At this time, let us pray.
1: Our scripture reading for today is going to be found in the general epistle of James. I will begin reading with the first verse down through the 8th. And it reads, James, a servant of God and of the Lord Jesus Christ, to the 12 tribes which are scattered abroad, greeting, my brethren. Count it all joy when you fall into diverse temptation, knowing this, that the trying of your faith worketh patience. But let patience have her perfect work, that ye may be perfect and entire, wanting nothing. If any of you lack wisdom, let him ask of God, that giveth to all men liberally, and unbraideth not, and it shall be given him. But let him ask in faith, not wavering, for he that wavereth is like a wave of the sea, driven with the wind and tossed. For let not that man think that he shall receive anything of the Lord. A double-minded man is unstable in all his ways. For just a moment, I'm going to expound upon this scripture to you today to give you some words of encouragement. James here is the writer of this particular scripture and this particular epistle. It said there were two James. There was James that was the brother of Jesus, and there was another James, the son of Zebedee. But this particular James that writes this epistle here, he says that I am a servant of God, of the Lord Jesus Christ. And he's writing to the 12 tribes which are scattered abroad at that particular time. He's writing to them because he wants to encourage them, as all the apostles that written, they at sometimes were given instructions from God what he wanted to give to the people. And here James is telling them to rejoice under their trials. For we know that in this present life that we live in, there are going to be trials, there's going to be tests, there are going to be circumstances which sometimes it seems like we are unable to go through, and we don't know sometimes how we're going to make it. But James here is giving encouraging words to these 12 tribes. They were Jewish Christians that were spread abroad in Jerusalem, and they were going through a particular situation. And he writes to them, brethren, my brethren, count it all joy when you fall into diverse temptations. For we know that even when Jesus Christ was on this earth, how he went through temptations. But the Bible said that he was tempted, but he didn't sin not. He was God incarnated in human flesh, but yet he was still divine. He was God, the Son of God, the Son of Man, coming into this world to save us from our sins. But here he is telling them to count it all joy when they go through their temptations in their lives, knowing this, that the trying of your faith worketh patience. For we know that the Bible says that faith is the substance of things hoped for and the evidence of things not seen. You don't see where your blessing is going to come from on today. Your body might be racked with pain. You might have cancer in your body. You might have arthritis in your bones. But God is able to heal. God is able to set you free. He said, by the trying of your faith, worketh patience. Then he goes on to say, let patience have a perfect work. You got to be patient and wait on God. You can't rush the situation. I know we want things to happen right when we ask for them, but sometimes we got to wait on the Lord. For the scripture said, for they that wait upon the Lord shall renew thy strength. They shall run and not faint. They shall walk and not faint. Wait on the Lord. I say, wait on the Lord. Then he said, let patience have a perfect work, that it might be perfect and entire and wanting nothing. But the key scripture says here, if any man lack wisdom, let him ask it of God, that give it to all men liberally and unbridled not, and it should be given unto him. Then he goes on to say, let him ask in faith. Once again, that word faith is applied. Nothing wavering, for he that wavereth is like the wave of the sea. If you ever been out on the water, on the sea, and you see the oceans, and you see how the waters are tossed to and fro. Here, this is how he is comparing the mind thinking in your faith. If your faith is like that, if your faith is wavery and driven by every wind that come abroad, you are tossed by every word that comes about. You got to know God for yourself. You got to know that God is able and that he is able to take you through. Now we're going to go before God in the throne of grace, asking him today to bless us through our trials and through our temptations, that we will be delivered and that God is going to bring us out. Let us pray. Precious Father, in the name of Jesus, we thank you for this day. Lord, we thank you for your mercy and for your grace. We thank you, God, for being just who you are, being our Savior, being our Deliverer, being our High Tower, being our Battle Axe. And Lord, you said that we will go through trials, we will go through tests, we will have our hardships, we will have our ups and downs, but through them all, you will bring us out. Lord, bless your people today. Lord, make ways out of no ways for them. Open the windows of heaven and pour them out a blessing. Strengthen their faith. Encourage them that things are going to get better. Lord, let them know that you are thy right hand, that you are thy strength, and Lord, you are thy way maker. Bless them now. In Jesus' name, amen.
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3: 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You're also invited to tune in on the first Saturday of each month for the Hackberry Baptist Church radio broadcast beginning at 2 p.m. If you're looking for a church home or just want to come for a friendly visit, come to the Hackberry Baptist Church, 2026 Hackberry Road in Sutherland, Virginia, where the pastor, the Reverend Dr. Hubert Purnell, and the entire church family says, please do. You will be warmly welcomed.
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6: Breaking the cycle. Do not conform to the pattern of this world, but be transformed by the renewing of your mind, Romans 12:2. 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Lord, renew my mind, reshape my days, and lead me into the freer, healthier way of living.
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When will the joy begin? How much more can I take? And when will the season break? And will it end? Wanna know, will it end? Then I heard him say this, he said,

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Yes it is. 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Yes it is. Oh yes it is.

0: This is WDVA News. Today marks the third day in a row the National Weather Service in Blacksburg has issued an extreme heat warning for the area. The warning is in effect from 11 a.m. until 8 p.m. for Pennsylvania and Halifax counties, as well as Danville and South Boston. The extreme heat advisory is also in effect for Henry, Rockingham, and Caswell counties, as well as Martinsville, Eden, and Yanceyville. Heat index values up to 170 degrees are expected. As extreme heat continues across the region, several organizations are opening their doors to help people stay safe. One of those locations is the Redemption Church Center's Temporary Relief and Counseling Center at 625 Shelton Street in Danville, which is serving as a cooling shelter through August 30th. The shelter is open Monday through Friday from 10 a.m. till 6 p.m. While it's closed overnight, it reopens each day for anyone needing relief from the heat. Guests have access to air-conditioned space, water and electrolyte drinks, lunch, and snacks. Pastor Willis J. Farrell says there's no time limit on how long guests can stay during operating hours.
1: No, we do not have a limit for how long the guests can stay. We have charging stations and things as well.
0: Several other cooling centers are also open across the area to help residents escape the dangerous temperatures. Those in the Martinsville area can visit the Martinsville Henry County YMCA at 3 Starling Avenue from 5:30 a.m. to 9 p.m. Monday through Friday, 7 a.m. to 5 p.m. on Saturday, and 1 to 5 p.m. on Sunday. Comcast Xfinity customers experienced a widespread outage yesterday that began around 10 a.m. and lasted for several hours. Little is known about what caused the outage. There are some customers who still don't have service. We're working to learn more, and as soon as we have more information, we'll bring you an update on the situation. Fire destroyed a home in Franklin County last evening, and one firefighter was transported to a hospital for treatment of a heat-related illness before being released, according to Franklin County Fire and EMS. The fire was reported at 5:44 p.m. when a 911 call was received by the Franklin County Sheriff's Office Dispatch Center.

0: Responding crews reported seeing heavy black smoke from as far away as Rocky Mount and the Mount Pleasant area while en route to the scene. The first firefighters to arrive, including crews from the Burnt Chimney Volunteer Fire Department, Franklin County Fire and EMS Station 15, and Scruggs Volunteer Fire and Rescue, determined the blaze was a working fire and requested additional tanker trucks to establish a water supply. Mutual Aid responded from the Rocky Mount Fire Department, Glade Hill Volunteer Fire Department, Boone's Mill Volunteer Fire EMS, Mount Pleasant Fire Department in Roanoke County, and Roanoke County Fire and Rescue. Bedford County also provided tanker assistance. Officials say extreme temperatures created difficult firefighting conditions. A rehabilitation area was established by a Franklin County Fire and EMS chaplain with assistance from Red Valley Rescue Squad and Scruggs Volunteer Fire and Rescue to monitor firefighters and provide cooling measures. Several firefighters were removed from operations to cool down and be evaluated by medical personnel at the scene. One firefighter was taken to a hospital with a heat-related illness and was later released, according to authorities. The home was declared a total loss. The cause of the fire remains under investigation by the Franklin County Fire Marshal's Office. The American Red Cross is assisting the displaced family. Health officials are urging caution ahead of the 4th of July holiday, warning that fireworks and extreme heat could create dangerous conditions across the country. According to UVA Health, 15 people died and nearly 13,000 Americans were treated in emergency rooms over the July 4th holiday last year. Trauma experts say that beyond injury risk, hot and dry conditions can increase the chance of fires, especially when fireworks are used without proper safety precautions. Valerie Quick, Trauma Program Director with UVA Health, says having basic safety equipment on hand is critical when handling fireworks.
1: You want to have a bucket of water or a garden hose handy, so anything that doesn't go off needs to be placed in that. And then afterwards, any sort of remnants are really doused down with water so that you reduce the chance of fire happening.
0: Officials stress that the most important step is ensuring fireworks are legal before use. Under Virginia law, fireworks that leave the ground are not permitted to be lit without a permit. For nearly 80 years, Defenders of Wildlife has worked to protect and restore America's wildlife. As the nation prepares to celebrate its 250th anniversary, the organization wants to bring both sides of the country's political divide together to remind Americans that out in the wild, there is no left or right. Mark Richardson has more.
2: The conservation group Defenders of Wildlife is using that milestone to remind Americans that protecting wildlife is part of the American story. The Defenders have launched a year-long public engagement campaign with the message, out in the wild, there is no left or right. Laura Sheehan with the Defenders says their goal is to bring people together over wild places that define the country.
3: When we talk to everyday people, wildlife is not a divisive issue. In fact, it's a unifying issue because it's one place that we love to go out into nature and to see wildlife together.
2: The campaign, titled We Are Closer Than You Think, seeks to recast wildlife conservation as a shared national value, not a partisan cause. Sheehan says the anniversary creates a rare opening to connect the country's founding ideals with the landscapes and species that have shaped American identity. I'm Mark Richardson.
0: Residents in 33 North Carolina counties participated in a pilot program to determine if non-medical intervention could improve their health. 89% of participants in the Healthy Opportunities pilot said the program improved their health. Frieda Ross has details.
4: A report from the Shep Center at the University of North Carolina, Chapel Hill, shows the Healthy Opportunities Pilot Program, or HOP, took place in 33 counties across the state. Participants were Medicaid recipients who had at least two chronic conditions, ranging from food insecurity to homelessness. Katie Huber at the Duke Margolis Institute for Health Policy says HOP connected clients with community-based services to address their chronic conditions.
5: I think there's about 29 different services that can be offered, but really ranging from anything from a food box with healthy fruits and vegetables to car repairs or rides to job interview, assistance with first month's rent and security deposit to kind of get into housing.
4: Organizers hope to use the results of the pilot program to expand HOP nationwide. The North Carolina initiative was paused after the state's General Assembly didn't allocate additional state funding past July 2025. I'm Frieda Ross reporting.
0: And that's WDVA News. I'm Lee Cameron.
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0: Matthew 4:4 reads, "Men shall not live by bread alone, but by every word that proceeds out of the mouth of God." We're living in very troubling times and dealing with complex situations that are literally driving us to our knees in prayer. 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I'll be sharing a Bible verse and brief exhortation on the Word of God to give encouragement, explanation, and enlightenment to strengthen and inspire you as we both journey through these perilous waters of life. Isaiah 40:8 says, "The grass withereth, the flower fadeth, but the word of our God shall stand forever." Let's get a daily nugget from the Bible verse of the day right here on WDVA, your great gospel radio station.
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4: 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And John says we're living in the last hour. In the last hour. And I told you this before, that in a dream, I saw a big clock in the sky. And the hand on that clock was moving, just moving. Everybody was running and looking back. I looked up at the clock, but those hands were continuously moving, and they were so frightened. I'm telling everybody, we want to be sure that we know Jesus Christ, because your eternity depends on it. where you're going to spend eternity depends on whether or not you know Jesus Christ.
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